Yes, sir. Yes, indeed. Certainly. We're going to have a good time up there. Bless the name of Jesus. All God's children will be there. Hallelujah. Hallelujah. You see, one of the things that happened, you know, we have to make sure that our calling be an election that is sure. You know, because we are living in perilous time. According to the word of God, we are living in perilous time. So we got to make sure that our calling be an election that is sure. We have to make sure that we are anchored in Christ Jesus. Hallelujah. And I want to tell us something, which I'm going to tell us. The starting of the race is easy, you know. But you see, when you get into the meat of the race and your heart is pumping hard and the muscles come under pressure, let me tell you something, man, it's a different thing. I'm referring to the physical race at first. But this race that we are in, the spiritual race, I tell you, it's not 100 meter or a 200 meter. It's a long distance. It's a marathon. So we have to make sure now that our calling be an election that is sure. We have to anchor it in Jesus to make it in. It's not easy, brethren. It's not easy to make it into heaven. It's not easy. When we look at the word of God, what the Lord said we must do to inherit eternal life. You know, I believe it was yesterday, the thought came to me about the rich young ruler. The rich young ruler. He was following Jesus and he said, "Good master." And Jesus said to him, said, "The only one that is good is God," because, you know, the dual nature of God, right? The dual nature of God. He was fully man and fully God. So at times he operated as man. For example, he was thirsty. As man, he was thirsty. But as God is the fountain of the living water, as man, he was hungry. But as God is the bread of life, as man, he walks the seashore of Galilee. But as God, he walks upon the sea of Galilee. So the Lord said unto the rich young ruler, "Thou hast known the commandment." He said, "I observe those from youth." He said, "I observe that." In other words, what he's saying to Jesus, he said, "Oh, me know all of that." But the Lord said unto him, said, "Thou lackest one thing. Go and sell thy goods and distribute to the poor and come and follow me, and you will have treasures in heaven." The rich man went away. The rich young ruler went away sorrowful. The Bible said he went away sorrowful, because when he look at what him have and if he go get rid of it and if he follow Jesus, the Bible said he went away sorrowful. And the word of God said it is easier for a camel to go through the eye of a needle than for a rich man to enter into the kingdom of heaven. So saying this to say that it takes sacrifice. We have to give up the things that are dear to us, the worldly things that are dear to us, to follow Jesus. Hallelujah. Glory be to God. Let me take the time out to extend greetings to each and everyone, to all the connecting partners. Yes, indeed. And to all the listeners, wherever you are at this time. Yes, I greet you in the mighty name of Jesus. Welcome to the program.
Yes, indeed. Gospel Praise and Gospel Expression Radio. I am your host, Minister Sutton, and I will be going up with you until 1 a.m. I tell you something, it's not easy to come into the studio at nighttime, you know, especially when you work throughout the day and work so hard. You have to really love God and love the things of God and make the sacrifice. But I'm giving God thanks for a new month. It's Tuesday, the first day of September 2026. And I want to extend greetings to all the kids. Some kids are going back out Monday. Some is their second school year. Some is their third. Some is their fourth. Some is their first. But I just want to give God thanks to you, whether it's your first, your second, your third. I just want to give God thanks to you. And I just want to thank God for keeping you, all the children, throughout the entire world. I just want to thank the Lord Jesus for keeping them. God is good. And at this time, I'm going to pray. Eternal God, most holy and most righteous, we honor you. We praise you. We give you glory. We give you honor. And we give you praise, for you are worthy of all praise. Oh God, there is none unto you, and there is none above you. You are the only wise God. But as we come, Lord, we ask you to blot out our transgression. We ask you to cleanse us from all sin and all unrighteousness. Lord, create in us a clean heart and renew a right spirit within us. Cast us not away from your presence and take not thy Holy Spirit from us, but restore unto us the joy of thy salvation. Remember every boy, every girl. Lord Jesus, those that are going to school for the first time, the second, the third time, I pray that you keep them. I pray, God, that your divine presence will linger over the atmosphere where all the schools are. Lord God, remember the teachers. Remember even the very security guard. Lord God, we put everything in your hand because we know that you are able. Bless your servant tonight. Bless those that are listening throughout the various country, you know, each and every one. You know them individually and collectively, Lord. But God, we put all things before you in the mighty name of Jesus. Touch us one more time as we give you thanks, as we lift up your name, as we glorify you and magnify you. In Jesus' name, amen and amen. Glory be to God. Let me go here to Proverbs chapter 4. I'm going to read Proverbs chapter 4. Yes, indeed. Glory be to God. Hallelujah. Praise God. Hallelujah. The word of God said, "Hear ye, children, the instruction of a father, and attend to no understanding. For I give you good doctrine. Forsake ye not my law, for I was my father's son, tender and only beloved in the sight of my mother. He taught me also and said unto me, let thine heart retain my words. Keep my commandments and live. Get wisdom, get understanding. Forget it not, neither decline from the words of my mouth. Forsake her not, and she shall preserve thee. Love her, and she shall keep thee. Wisdom is the principal thing. Therefore, get wisdom, and with all thy getting, get understanding. Exalt her, and she shall promote thee. She shall bring thee to honor when thou dost embrace her. She shall give to thine head an ornament of grace. A crown of glory shall she deliver to thee. Hear, O my son, and receive my saying, and the years of thy life shall be many. I have taught thee in the way of wisdom. I have led thee in right path. When thou goest, thy steps shall not be strained. And when thou runnest,
thou shalt not stumble. Take fast hold of instruction. Let her not go. Keep her, for she is thy life. The Word of God. In the beginning was the Word, and the Word was with God, and the Word was God. The Word give us instruction. Yes, indeed. And how do we live by the Word? We have to come in obedience to the Word of God. Hallelujah. The Bible said, the songwriter rather said, holiness unto the Lord is our watchword and song. Sing it, shout it, loud and long. Holiness unto the Lord, now and forever. Glory be to God. So we have to take instruction from the Word of God. Just as how some places in America we want to go and we use the GPS. Sometimes the GPS not accurate, you know. At times the GPS carry away and carry the wrong way. But the Word of God is accurate and it is precise. Yes, man. So we got to read the Word of God and be doers of the Word. Not just hearers of the Word, but do what the Word of God said we must do to inherit eternal life. Glory be to God. Wisdom is the principal thing. Therefore, get wisdom. And with all thine getting, get understanding. Proverbs chapter 7. Proverbs chapter 4 and verse 23 said, keep thine heart with all diligence, for out of it are the issues of life. Now, when the Bible speaks of the heart, it's not speaking of the organ that pumps the blood throughout the body. That is a physical heart. It's talking about the core of your spirit, your mind. Set your mind on Jesus. Oh, glory be to God. Think of the things of Jesus. If there be any virtue, or if there be any praise, think on these things. We have to keep our heart, because out of it comes the issues of life. I often tell folks, I say, look here, you can't stop a bird from flying over your head, you know. But you certainly can stop the bird from building nests in your head. Oh, glory be to God. We cannot stop the enemy from bringing thought to us, some negative thought. We can't stop the enemy. The enemy will always bring in thought to us, negative thought. But we got to make sure, oh, glory be to God, we don't come in obedience to the things of the adversary. We got to learn to stand up for the truth, for the things of God. Because it's a warfare. And it's not a physical war, it's a spiritual war. The Bible said we wrestle not against flesh and blood, but against principalities and powers and rulers of darkness and spiritual wickedness in high places. So we have to put on the whole armor of God. We have to dress in Christ to engage in this warfare. Battle for the mind. Oh God, I said the war is not an outward war. It's an inward war. It's in our mind. The battlefield is in our mind. Hallelujah. Glory be to God. Let this mind. It said in the book of Romans chapter 12. I beseech you, therefore, brethren, by the mercies of God, that you present your body a living sacrifice, holy and acceptable unto God, which is our reasonable service. And be not confounded to this world, but be ye transformed by the renewing of our mind. Our mind must be renewed in Christ, the new birth. I'm talking about kingdom principle. We got to walk with kingdom principle. We got to talk with kingdom principle. We have to live
with kingdom principle. We got to approach others with kingdom principle. There are principles for the kingdom of God. We cannot go to heaven as we like. We walk as we like and we talk as we like, but we can't go to heaven as we like. Kingdom principles. Glory be to God. So therefore, we got to keep thine heart with all diligence, for out of it are the issues of life. Glory be to God. Giving God thanks for all the connecting partners. Yes, indeed. Present Radio over there in Kingston, Jamaica. West Indies. NRP Radio. Yes, indeed. Up there in Christiana, Manchester, Jamaica, West Indies. And we have CJ Gospel Hour over there in the Bronx. Yes, indeed. We have GL365 Radio, Houston, Texas. We have Peninsula Gospel Radio coming out of Palm Bay with Stephen Peninsula. Yes, indeed. Glory be to God. God is a good God. Giving God thanks for His mercy. Giving God thanks for His grace, His love and kindness. And all those that are listening at this time, wherever you're listening from, some are in Russia, some are in the Philippines, Uruguay, Ireland, Scotland, Wales, you name it. But wherever you are, I greet you in the mighty name of Jesus. And UFDV Gospel Radio, yes, indeed, over there in Maryland, giving God thanks for Brother Frank. Yes, indeed, God is a good God. And I'm just going to go to some music right here and Gospel Expression Radio. I'm going right back to FC Barnes. Yes, man, FC Barnes. All God children will be there.

Yes, man, I tell you that God had gone to prepare a place. He's coming back for his bride. And who is the bride of Christ? The bride of Christ is the church, the ecclesia. He purchased the church with his blood, not with silver, not with gold, not with diamonds, rubies, and pearls. So he's coming back for his bride. But I want to ask one question. Is the bride ready to meet her husband? Hallelujah. This is such profound and in-depth question. Is the bride ready to meet her husband? Oh my God. Hallelujah.

the Bible. Let me take this song from the top. The Bible declare that in the last days perilous time shall come. Perilous time shall come. But perilous time is here. Because the prophecy are fulfilling rapidly. Hallelujah. The prophecies are fulfilling rapidly. Now, the Lord declared in his word that he will shorten the days for the elect's sake. The elect are the chosen one. Hallelujah. Because the Lord declared that if he don't shorten the days for the elect's sake, the very elect gonna scarcely make it in. And what we see happening now, remember, you know, I want, because you see, how can the people hear without a preacher? Hallelujah. Back in the days of Noah, Noah warned the people of the flood that was about to come then. But you know what had happened? They jeer Noah. And them take Noah and make mockery. If I did Noah days, and Noah build that ark, them that carry him go to Bellevue. And say, this man is a mad man. A mad man. Because look on the huge thing when the man a build. Oh, this thing gonna sail upon water. Eh? And folks begin to articulate the things of God. You understand? They begin to focus on the messenger more than the message. And it is happening in our days now. Folks are mostly focusing on the messenger and not the message. Glory be to God. So Noah built the ark for the saving of the nation. Now, look, it's just yesterday, 2026. We're ringing 2026, you know. We say out 2025. Come in 2026. And where we in now? We in the ninth month of the year 2026. So we have 3 more months left for the year 2026 to finish. And then 2027 come in. So you see, brothers and sisters, ladies and gentlemen, the days are shortened. Because the Lord said he will shorten the days for the elect's sake. And let me tell you something. God said before one of my word pass, heaven and earth pass. So everything that the Lord Jesus prophesied must come to pass, because God is a true prophet. He's not just another prophet. And he's not just a prophet. He's a true prophet. And whatsoever he said gonna happen must happen. His word will not return unto him void, but it must accomplish. He that have an ears, let him hear. It's not the will of God that any should perish, you know, but that all should come to repentance. So God is making provision that every man hear the gospel. The good news is death, is burial, and is resurrection. The Bible tells us that in the last days, knowledge shall increase. You remember one time back in the days when you did only have AM radio. And you have to be at a certain spot to pick it up, to pick up the signal. You remember the days when they have black and white television. And those that live in the country area, so to speak, couldn't watch television because they couldn't get no reception. And look what is happening now. You don't have the picture tube TV anymore. When you click on your Philip, and click on your robot and your Selvina, and it take all 5 minutes before them tube the light up, before the scream light up.
you switch on TV, you know, remote TV command, back boof. Glory be to God. You have all kind of devices now. You have my phone, you have iPhone, you have Fidem phone, you have that the phone, you have that the phone, you have MySpace, you have Twitter, you have Facebook and book face and the whole of the things. Knowledge increase. You can stay here and talk to somebody at the last part of the world. And you talk to the person and you see them face and them talk to you. Knowledge increase. So the gospel of Jesus Christ is going throughout the four corner of the world. Oh my God, hallelujah. Praise God. But you know what had happened? Folks begin to blame folks and say, boy, it's because of that man and that man. No! Prophecy must fulfill. The word of God must come to pass. In the last days, perilous time shall come. Man shall be lovers of themselves, high-minded, boasters, truth breakers, and holy, and thankful. And it is happening in our days now, just as though it was in the days of Noah. As it was, the Bible said, as it was in the days of Noah, so shall it be in the coming of the Son of Man. Glory be to God. After this song, I'm going to read Genesis chapter 6. So those of you that have your Bible, I want you to pick up your Bible and you're going to read with me Genesis chapter 6. After this song, I'm going to read it.

Yes, man, certainly. We're going to have a good time up there. But we have to do the pre-dressing down here. We got to get it right down here. You cannot wait until you go to heaven to shout. You cannot wait till you go to heaven to sing. You got to shout down here. You got to sing down here. You got to worship God down here. You have to do the pre-dressing down here. And you got to get it right. We have to live good with one another. It's not everybody going to live good with you. And it's not everybody going to love you. But you got to love everybody. You got to display the kingdom principle of God. The Bible said, for God so loved the world that he gave his only begotten son. Hallelujah. And who was in the world? Murderer, thief, warmonger, idolater, witchcraft workers, soothsayer. God so loved the world, for God so loved the people that he gave his only begotten son. So all I know, we have to learn to love one another. Hallelujah. Because if we cannot love one another, then all we are going to love God. It's totally impossible. Totally impossible. If I pass my brother, right? And when I say my brother, I'm not talking about my blood brother. I'm talking about the people around about me. Because when you check it out, all of us are brothers and sisters. Yes, man. Because we're coming from one man, Adam. And then now when we get saved and in God now, we become brothers and sisters. Spiritual blood band, brothers and sisters. So if me now cannot love the person that I see, how can I love God who I cannot see? For the Bible tells me that God is a spirit. God is immortal. You can't see God physically, and you cannot touch God physically. Then tell me something now. If I cannot love my brother, regardless of what they have done to me and what they have said about me and what have you, then tell me something now. How me I go love God? Then when me find myself in a position now, when me need forgiveness from God, when me trespass from God, how that I go go? Because my brother trespass against me, I mean, not forgive him, I hold him hostage. So want to when me trespass against God, how that go now? You see, we need to know the word of God, you know. And not only to know the word, but to be doers of the word, to put the word in practice, to practice the word. Let the word be in us. Let the word be in us that we can bring fruit unto righteousness. Glory be to God. So quickly, if you have your Bibles, turn your Bibles with me to the book of Genesis chapter 6. The first book of the Old Testament known as the origin. Hallelujah. Genesis. The Genesis account. Moses wasn't around in the time of Genesis. Moses born some 3 centuries after the closing of Genesis. So how does Moses know to write, in the beginning God created the heaven and the earth? It must be God download this information in Moses. Revelation. Oh, glory be to God. Hallelujah. So Genesis chapter 6. I'm going to read a portion of God's word. Because what we need the word. We need the word of God, because it's only the word can set us free. In the beginning was the word, and the word was with God, and the word made flesh and dwell among us. In the book of Genesis here, we see where the spirit moves upon the face of the water to give life, because it was void. And when something void and darkness, that means it's empty. So there come the pre-incarnate works of God in the book of Genesis. In the book of St. John's, the gospel according to St. John's chapter 1, and I believe the 14th verse, the incarnate word, yes, man, put on flesh. Oh, God, oh, God, oh, God, oh, God, hallelujah. But let me run to Genesis chapter 6. Genesis chapter 6 said, and it came to pass

when men began to multiply on the face of the earth, and daughters were born unto them, that the sons of God saw the daughters of men, that they were fair, and they took them wives of all which they choose. And the Lord said, my spirit shall not always strive with man, for that he also is flesh. Yet his days shall be 120 years. There were giants in the earth in those days, and also after that, when the sons of God came in unto the daughters of men, and they bare children to them, the same became mighty men which were of old, men of renown. And God saw that the wickedness of man was great in the earth, and that every imagination of the thoughts of his heart was only evil continually. You see what I read there in Proverbs chapter 4 and verse 23. Guide your heart with all diligence. Out of it come the issue of life. So right here in Genesis chapter 6. Oh, glory be to God. Genesis chapter 6 and verse 5. It said, and God saw that the wickedness of man was great in the earth, and that every imagination of the thoughts of his heart was only evil continually. And it repented the Lord that he had made man on the earth, and it grieved him at his heart. And the Lord said, I will destroy man whom I have created from the face of the earth, both man and beast, and the creeping things, and the fowl of the air, for it repented me that I have made them. But now I found grace in the eyes of the Lord. These are the generation of Noah. Noah was a just man and perfect in his generation, and Noah walked with God. And Noah begot three sons, Shem, Ham, and Japheth. The earth also was corrupt before God, and the earth was filled with violence. And God looked upon the earth, and behold, it was corrupt, for all flesh had corrupted his ways upon the earth. And God said unto Noah, the end of all flesh is come before me, for the earth is filled with violence through them. And behold, I will destroy them with the earth. Make thee an ark of gopher wood. Room shalt thou make in the ark, and shall pitch it within and without with pitch. And this is the fashion which thou shalt make it. Of the length of the ark shall be 300 cubic, the breadth of it 50 cubic, and the height of it 30 cubic. Now, ladies and gentlemen, you see what is happening here back in the days of Noah. We weren't there, but the Bible tells us that this is what happened in the time of Noah. The hearts of man was wicked, and man was sinning continually, doing all that they please. Man forget about God, and man begin to marry and remarry, and giving in married and merrymaking and party and all type of things. Oh my God, God is not blind. Don't believe you can do anything or I can do anything and believe to say God don't see. God see it before you do it. Almighty God. So there was a man by the name of Noah. This man wasn't a perfect man, but this man was a righteous man, and a righteous person do that which is right in the sight of man and in the sight of God. So God called out Noah, and God said, Noah, oh my God, the sins of the people had reached my nostril. Oh, glory be to God. The Lord give Noah the measurement to build the ark, because the Lord said, this is for the saving of the nation. But while Noah was building the ark,
Noah was giving the people the message as the Lord gave to him. Repent, for the kingdom of God is at hand. And the people begin to look at Noah foolish and wondering what Noah is saying and what Noah is doing. But Noah get a word from the Lord. You see, when you get a word from God, you know, you got to pass it on to the people. It's either the people forbear or the people reject. Almighty God, but let me tell you something, man. The word of God is stand predominant. Almighty God, I said the word of God must come to pass. Whatever God speak, it must come to pass. It must happen. Almighty God. So the people begin to go about their business as usual. Oh, glory be to God. But let I tell you something. There was a suddenly, the rain begin to come down. In those days, the people didn't see rain. The Bible said there was a mist that comes up out of the earth. Yes, man, water would spring up out of the earth. And people would use it for domestic purposes and also for irrigation purposes. They didn't see rain like how we see rain coming down. They didn't see that. But the day, Almighty God, I said, God have a set time to do his thing. They're going to be a suddenly. Almighty God, they're going to be a suddenly. Oh God, the people of God have to make sure that we are ready to meet the groom, because the groom is coming. I said the bridegroom is coming. He's coming for his wife. Mighty God. I said God married to the church, and the church is the bride of Christ. He's coming back. Oh, glory be to God. I said the signs of the time are everywhere. Everywhere that you go, the signs of the time are there. Almighty God, we are faced with political distress of nation. We are faced with fast food chain and speed and humanism in education. Oh God, broken home, broken family, Almighty God, divorce and remarried. All of these things used to happen in the days of Noah. So when I come into the gospel now, glory be to God, of St. Matthew chapter 24, and I believe the 27th verse, it said, as it was in the days of Noah, so shall it be in the coming of the Son of Man. Oh, glory be to God. Hallelujah. I said, Jesus is coming again. A lot of folks believe that God changed his mind. No, God not changed his mind. He's coming back again. The Bible said the kingdom of heaven is likened unto 10 virgins who took their lamp and went to meet the bridegroom. But 5 of them was wise, and 5 were foolish. Oh, mighty God, what a position to be in. Foolish Christian. Oh, God, let me tell you something, man. As night followed day, Jesus is coming back again. I said the sign of the time is evident all over the world. Almighty God, nowadays, you got to be careful how you tell people good day. They have an attitude and them ask you what's so good about the day. What's so good about the morning? People are perplexed on every side. People are
distress and oppress. Almighty God, hallelujah. So many things, rumors of war. Oh God, it is telling us something, that there is something on the horizon. Something is about to pop. Something is about to bust. Almighty God, just as it was in the days of Noah, because the people were doing their thing as usual, merrymaking and partying and divorcing, and the art of men was so wicked continually. But the day that Noah enter into the ark, oh my God, hallelujah, praise God, and God shut the ark door, and the fountains begin to open up, and rain begin to come down from heaven. And when the people saw the water coming down, then the people realize what Noah was talking about. When they look and see water moving from ankle to knee length, the people now realize that what Noah was saying was reality. But it was too late. Mercy gone, and judgment start. Mighty God, let me tell you something, man. God is a God of judgment. He's a God of war. And he's a God of peace. You know, some time ago, I get a ticket, you see. I got a ticket. Oh, glory be to God. And I went to the court office to pay for the ticket. My wife and I. Hallelujah. And when we went up to the door, the officer was standing at the door. There was a lady and a gentleman coming behind us. Yes. So I kind of make out the lady because she has some documents, some folders with documents. So I said, probably she's a lawyer. She's an attorney at law. Probably she's a secretary or what have you. So the policeman said to me, just hold on a minute. Let I deal with these judicial people, so to speak. Hallelujah. Praise God. But the man now, he dressed ordinarily. No necktie, no suit. Just ordinarily. Almighty God. And when the security guard let them in, when the security guard let them into the building, he said to us, sorry about that. Let me attend to you now. And they gone inside. And I went inside and they direct me where to go and such a light and such food. Hallelujah. They say, okay. After they finished with me, they say, okay, that door there, just go in that door and have a seat. That's the court. And when I go through the door and look, is the same gentleman that I saw outside at him at the judge. But when I saw him outside, you know what he have on? He have on the civilian clothes. But when I look at him in the courthouse, him have on a black gown. You know what that mean? A judgment that. So saying this to say that God is going to put on the black robe. Oh my God, hallelujah. Judgment now, judgment. Judgment. He's going to put on the black robe. The same God that have on the civilian clothes. Almighty God, coming from Bozrah with his garment dipped in blood. The same God is going to put on the black robe. My God, judgment, judgment now. He's a God of judgment. Because you see what had happened. I want us to read the scripture very keenly and get the revelation of the scripture. Before God destroyed those nations, then him sent a warning, because he gave Noah a word for the people,
And he also tell Noah to build an ark of gopher wood. The ark there is for the saving of the nation. It's not the will of God that any should perish, but that all should come to repentance. So all the people have to do then was to repent and go into the ark. That ark represents Jesus. If you are not in Jesus, you're going to be in the flood. If you are not in the ark, you're going to be in the flood. Because only those that were in the ark were saved. Those that was out of the ark perished. Both man and beast and birds and creeping things. I said, God is coming back again. Almighty God. I said, this message is not preaching anymore, you know. It's just some ice cream message is preaching. Some get rich thing. But I want the people to understand that Jesus is coming soon. And when I look up the word soon, the word soon means speedily or immediately. So any day now, the Lord Jesus can call for his bride. But is the bride ready? Almighty God, is the bride dressed for the marriage supper? Is the bride dressed to go with her husband? Almighty God, the Bible said, he that is filthy will be filthy still. When Jesus come again, any position that you are in, when he come, there will be no change. Almighty God, I say repentance have to be done now, while the blood is running out in your vein, while you see this dear. You better repent and get God deep in your soul. Almighty God, glory be to God. Because he's coming as a frowning judge. He's coming to give every man his reward according to his work. Oh, glory be to God. You better make it right with God. Almighty God, under the cross of Jesus, I lay my burden down. You better make it right with God, because when he come again, there will be no time to make it right. Now is the time to make it right. Oh, glory be to God. Folks must understand that God is God. God is not a fairy tale. Oh, glory be to God. God is not like a comic strip that we read. He's the sovereign God. He's the creator. He's the anointed one of Israel. He's the one that spoke in Genesis and said, let there be, and everything appear unto the word of God. The pre-incarnate work of God in the book of Genesis. The earth was without form and void, and darkness was upon the earth. Emptiness. But God speak things into existence. He said, let there be. And by the power of his word, things came into existence. Oh my God. Glory be to God. I'm giving God thanks for his manifold blessing. I'm giving God thanks for his grace and his mercy towards us. You see, I didn't plan to come in studio to say this, you know. It's not by might and it's not by power, but it's by the Spirit of God. Hallelujah. By the Spirit of God. He that have an ears, let him hear. Hallelujah. Jesus is coming soon. And so let me run quickly. Let me run quickly to the gospel according to Matthew. Matthew chapter 24. Praise God. Hallelujah. Matthew chapter 24. Hallelujah. Glory be to God. And I'm going to read from verse
32. It said here, now learn a parable of the fig tree. The fig tree, when the Bible speaks about fig tree, it is referring to Israel. Hallelujah. Praise God. It is referring to Israel. Mighty God. The fig is a very commerce thing for the Jews. The fig. Hallelujah. But the fig tree, it represents Israel. Glory be to God. Learn a parable of the fig tree. When his branch is yet tendered and putteth forth leaf, he know that summer is nigh. So likewise, when he shall see all these things, know that it is near, even at the door. Verily I say unto you, this generation shall not pass till all these things be fulfilled. Heaven and earth shall pass away, but my words shall not pass away. You see what had happened here? The word of God, the Lord said, heaven and earth shall pass, but his word shall not pass away. The word of God must go forth and accomplish and fulfill. Let me read, go down. But of that day and hour, know it no man. No, not the angels of heaven, but my Father only. But is a conjunction, B-U-T. It's a conjunction to join sentence. It said, but of that day and hour, know it no man. No, not the angel of heaven, but my Father only. It go back again in verse 37, joining sentence again. It said, but as the days of Noah were, so shall also the coming of the Son of Man be. For as in the days that were before the flood, they were eating and drinking, marrying and giving in marriage. I want us to take the time out to look deeply into this scripture here. Hallelujah. It said here. Hallelujah. Before the flood, back in the days of Noah, they were eating. So that means to say, man was getting fat, big and fat, and obesity was taking over. Because man was just eating. Hallelujah. And drinking. So this tell me that merrymaking did a go on heavily. And it said marrying and giving in marriage. Marrying and giving in marriage. So back in those days, a man wasn't seeking God for a wife, or a woman seeking God for a husband. Man was just moving by their emotion. Moving by self. Hallelujah. So some intermix did a go on then. The unsafe and the safe people, in other words, the unsafe and the Christian back then, were marrying. Oh my God, there was no discernment. They were doing their own thing. Man forget totally about the Lord Jesus Christ and was doing their own thing. And it is happening now. Marry and giving in marriage until the day that Noah enter into the ark.
and knew not until the flood came and took them all away, so shall also the coming of the Son of Man be. Almighty God, hallelujah. The flood come upon them, you see. And when the flood come upon them, them never expect, say, this was happening, gonna happen. And it come and take them all away. But they'll get warning. Yes, they get warning. God send the warning to them. And it is happening in our days. For the Bible said, as it was in the days of Noah, so shall it be in the coming of the Son of Man. Hallelujah. I want us folks to understand that this is a reality. This is not fairy tale. This is real. God is real. The gospel is real. So all men have to turn from their wicked ways and accept God as their Lord and personal Savior. God is not forcing anybody to serve him, you know. No, sir. But you know what God is doing? God is making provision that man can be saved. You understand? So therefore, the songwriter said, if I should die and my soul shall be lost, nobody fault but mine. Nobody fault. Some folks, them hear the gospel 24/7 and 7/24. Them hear it night and day. And day and night. Them hear it in the morning. And them hear it at midday. Them hear it in the night. And early in the morning. And them say, cho, me hear that already. Them did I say that in the days of Noah. Yes, God, they used to jeer Noah. And they used to mock him. And call him all type of name. But when the flood come, when the flood come, the very same Noah, when they mock and jeer, them ask Noah to let them in. But Noah couldn't let them in. Probably if it was Noah that shut the ark, Noah that opened the ark and let them in. But them didn't go into the ark. You know why? Because of unbelief. Unbelief. And it is happening to a lot of people right about now because of their unbelief. John 3:16 said, for God so loved the world that he gave his only begotten Son, that whosoever believeth in him should not perish, but have eternal life. Whosoever believeth in him should not perish, but have everlasting life. You see what is happening? So a lot of people don't believe. But that doesn't change God. God still remains God. And he will be God throughout eternity. Hallelujah. But he's coming back again. He's coming for his bride, which is the church. Hallelujah. But I ask the question. I ask the question. And this question goes for me also. Is the bride ready to meet her husband? Oh my God, this is deep. This is deep. Is the bride ready to meet her husband? Not getting ready. The bride don't supposed to be getting ready. The bride must be ready and waiting that any moment when the groom step in, the bride is ready to go with the groom. My God, hallelujah. This is a very deep message. This is a message that we have to sit down and think on these things. We got to look deeply, hallelujah, into this word. Where am I in God? Am I ready? That when the bridegroom put in his appearance, am I
ready to go with him. Hallelujah. Because Jesus is coming again. When he was on the Mount of Olives, which is the Olivet Discourse, his disciples, them asked him some question there. And them asked him to tell us. He said, when shall these things be? When shall be the end of the world? And he tell them. He tell them. He said, when you see this sign, when you see these things are happening, look up. Your redemption draw it nigh. There are so many characteristics. Yeah, there are so many characteristics of nowadays that is happening in our days. Ah, Jesus, man. Glory be to God. Hallelujah. Hallelujah. Hallelujah. So many things. The Bible tells us, you know. You see, I often tell people, I say, you see the Bible? The Bible is our roadmap to heaven. We have never been there. But the Bible will guide us there. But we got to live by the word. We got to make the word reach deep down into the core of our spirit and ignite in our spirit and bring our spirit alive. So when we feed on the bread and absorb the bread and swallow the bread, because many people chew the bread, you know, but they not swallow it and pity out. Lord have mercy. Hallelujah. Hallelujah. Hallelujah. Me say, yeah, man, there's a lot of people. Them chew the bread. They put the bread in their mouth, you know. And when they put the bread in their mouth, they chew the bread. But you know what happened? The digestive system is not working as how it should. So they can't swallow the bread and pit out the bread. I did have a grandson, you know. He's deceased now. And his medication, he has to take pill. All right. I make sure that I give him his pill. But here what happened is like when we give him the pill and the water and feel to say swallow it. Him hide it on him tongue. So one day, me said, after me give him the pill and the water, me said, open your mouth. And when he open his mouth, the pill there on his tongue. Me said, well, and all this time, that is why we have to rush with him to the doctor. All this time. And me said, why? And he said, a pill tastes bad. A pill not tastes good and all of that and such a light and such a light. But me say, I feel wound good is for your health, is for you to get better. So saying this to say that, at times we eat the bread and we not swallow it, we pity out. And because of that, the body is lacked of spiritual nourishment. Oh God, no nourishment, no in the body spiritually. Because every time that we're supposed to swallow the bread, we spit it out. I'm not talking about HDB bread now. I'm talking about Jesus. Jesus is the bread of life. That is why we take Lord's Supper. Hallelujah. This bread is broken. It is his body. And this wine is his blood. As often as you do this, you bear the Lord's death until he comes. Lord Jesus, hallelujah. But one of you be careful or you take communion now. Because if your heart not right, go make it right. Some people, they aren't not right, you know. And then take communion. And a problem. That's why some people dead spiritually. Oh, God Almighty, search yourself. This is not how we eat at home. When we come together, we come for the better or for the worse. We don't take that one to take him dinner and go in one corner and that one to take him dinner. We all come together. So if anything, you go at the altar
and you repent of it. Lord Jesus, hallelujah, hallelujah. Father, in the name of Jesus, I thank you for your manifold blessing. I thank you for your mercy. I thank you for your grace. I thank you for your loving kindness. Thank you for your word. Thy word is a lamp unto my feet, and it is a light unto my path. How can a young man cleanse his ways thereunto? By taking heed to the word of God. Father, we thank you tonight, Almighty God, and I pray that, O God, we'll live by your word. We will make your word embedded in us, Almighty God, that we will live, O God, and not die. Father, remember each and every one tonight. Remember the listeners. Remember the connecting partners, Almighty God. Lord, it's not your will that any should perish, but that all should come to repentance. And so I give you the glory, I give you the honor, and I give you the praise. In Jesus' mighty name, amen and amen. Yes, indeed, to God be the glory, giving God thanks for each and everyone. And remember, there is an app for Gospel Expression Radio. Yes, indeed, it's an Android app. So you can go to your Android phone. Those with an Android phone, you go to your Play Store. 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Yes, indeed. And then you can save it on your phone. Glory be to God. And the website is www.gospelexpressionradio.com. And the phone number is 516-462-6949. Glory be to God. God is a good God. And those that want to be a blessing to Gospel Expression Radio, You know, you want to sow a seed in this ministry. The cell number is 516-462-6949. Yes, that is the cell number. 516-462-6949. Glory be to God. Because my determination is to push the gospel to the four corners of the world. And there are some equipment that I need. But with your help, I know that it will be accomplished. Glory be to God. I want to put something in studio here. You know, I want to put like a camera that, you know, folks can see me in studio and such a light and such forth. You know, and you know those things take some money. Glory be to God. Hallelujah. Glory be to God. Praise God. Praise God. There are other stations in some country that I want to link with. But I want, like, you know, some other little equipment like that, the sound can be more refined and all of that. Glory be to God. Hallelujah. Hallelujah. So I'm pleading to listeners. Hallelujah. Who want to help? Yes, indeed. The Zell number is 516-462-6949. To God be the glory, and your heart will be richly blessed. Praise God. To God be the glory. Great things he has done. And so let me go back to some more music right here and Gospel Expression Radio, sounding good as radio should, bringing Christ to all nation in care of this station. And it is 12:33 to be precise, 27 minutes going up to the hour of 1 o'clock, and it is Wednesday, the second day of September 2026. And you're locked on to Gospel Expression Radio. And Gospel Expression Radio is located in Hempstead, New York. To God be the glory. The next song coming up is from the Grace Chillers, Shady Green Pastor. God bless you richly.

to God be the glory, great things he has done. I have to take this song from the top. And I just want to say to each and everyone, God bless you. Have yourself a blessed day in the Lord. You can catch me Thursday morning from 12 a.m. to 1 a.m. with the program The Potter's Wheel. And you can also catch me on a Saturday morning with Morning Praise from 5 a.m. to 7 a.m. And also Saturday night from 11 p.m. to 1 a.m. with an edition of Gospel Praise. And also on a Sunday night from 11 p.m. to 1 a.m. with the program Moments of Hope. And remember, Gospel Expression Radio played 24/7. God bless you richly. Take care. Enjoy your day. And I leave you with this song from the Grace Chillers, The Last Mile of the Way.

0: The Book of Joshua, Chapter 1. Now after the death of Moses, the servant of the Lord, it came to pass that the Lord spake unto Joshua the son of Nun, Moses' minister, saying,
1: Moses, my servant, is dead. Now therefore arise, go over this Jordan, thou and all this people, unto the land which I do give to them, even to the children of Israel. Every place that the sole of your foot shall tread upon, that have I given unto you, as I said unto Moses. From the wilderness, and this Lebanon, even unto the great river, the river Euphrates, all the land of the Hittites, and unto the great sea toward the going down of the sun shall be your coast. There shall not any man be able to stand before thee all the days of thy life. As I was with Moses, so I will be with thee. I will not fail thee, nor forsake thee. Be strong and of a good courage, for unto this people shalt thou divide for an inheritance the land, which I swear unto their fathers to give them. Only be thou strong and very courageous, that thou mayest observe to do according to all the law, which Moses my servant commanded thee. Turn not from it to the right hand or to the left, that thou mayest prosper whithersoever thou goest. This book of the law shall not depart out of thy mouth, but thou shalt meditate therein day and night, that thou mayest observe to do according to all that is written therein. For then thou shalt make thy way prosperous, and then thou shalt have good success. Have not I commanded thee? Be strong and of a good courage. Be not afraid, neither be thou dismayed, for the Lord thy God is with thee whithersoever thou goest.
0: Then Joshua commanded the officers of the people, saying,
2: Pass through the host, and command the people, saying, Prepare you victuals, for within 3 days ye shall pass over this Jordan, to go in to possess the land, which the Lord your God giveth you to possess it.
0: And to the Reubenites, and the Gadites, and to half the tribe of Manasseh, spake Joshua, saying,
2: Remember the word which Moses the servant of the Lord commanded you, saying, The Lord your God hath given you rest, and hath given you this land. Your wives, your little ones, and your cattle shall remain in the land which Moses gave you on this side Jordan. But ye shall pass before your brethren armed, all the mighty men of valor, and help them, until the Lord have given your brethren rest, as he hath given you, and they also have possessed the land which the Lord your God giveth them. Then ye shall return unto the land of your possession, and enjoy it, which Moses the Lord's servant gave you on this side Jordan toward the sun rising.
0: And they answered Joshua, saying,
3: All that thou commandest us we will do, and whithersoever thou sendest us we will go. According as we hearken unto Moses in all things, so will we hearken unto thee. Only the Lord thy God be with thee, as he was with Moses. Whosoever he be that doth rebel against thy commandment, and will not hearken unto thy words in all that thou commandest him, he shall be put to death. Only be strong and of a good courage.
0: Chapter 2. And Joshua the son of Nun sent out of Shittim 2 men to spy secretly, saying,
2: Go view the land, even Jericho.
0: And they went and came into an harlot's house named Rahab, and lodged there. And it was told the king of Jericho, saying,
4: Behold, there came men in hither tonight of the children of Israel to search out the country.
0: And the king of Jericho sent unto Rahab, saying,
5: Bring forth the men that are come to thee, which are entered into thine house, for they be come to search out all the country.
0: And the woman took the 2 men and hid them, and said thus,
6: There came men unto me, but I wist not whence they were. And it came to pass about the time of shutting up the gate, when it was dark, that the men went out. Whither the men went, I wot not. Pursue after them quickly, for ye shall overtake them.
0: But she had brought them up to the roof of the house, and hid them with the stalks of flax, which she had laid in order upon the roof. And the men pursued after them the way to Jordan under the fords, and as soon as they which pursued after them were gone out, they shut the gate. And before they were laid down, she came up unto them upon the roof. And she said unto the men,
6: I know that the Lord hath given you the land, and that your terror is fallen upon us, and that all the inhabitants of the land faint because of you. For we have heard how the Lord dried up the water of the Red Sea for you when ye came out of Egypt, and what he did unto the 2 kings of the Amorites that were on the other side Jordan, Sihon and Og, whom ye utterly destroyed. And as soon as we had heard these things, our hearts did melt. Neither did there remain any more courage in any man because of you. For the Lord your God, he is God in heaven above and in earth beneath. Now therefore, I pray you, Swear unto me by the Lord, since I have showed you kindness, that ye will also show kindness unto my father's house, and give me a true token, and that ye will save alive my father, and my mother, and my brethren, and my sisters, and all that they have, and deliver our lives from death.
0: And the men answered her,
2: Our life for yours, if ye utter not this our business. And it shall be, when the Lord hath given us the land, that we will deal kindly and truly with thee.
0: Then she let them down by a cord through the window, for her house was upon the town wall, and she dwelt upon the wall. And she said unto them,
6: Get you to the mountain, lest the pursuers meet you, and hide yourselves there 3 days, until the pursuers be returned, and afterward may ye go your way.
0: And the men said unto her,
2: We will be blameless of this thine oath, which thou hast made us swear. Behold, when we come into the land, thou shalt bind this line of scarlet thread in the window, which thou didst let us down by. And thou shalt bring thy father and thy mother and thy brethren and all thy father's household home unto thee. And it shall be that whosoever shall go out of the doors of thy house into the street, his blood shall be upon his head, and we will be guiltless. And whosoever shall be with thee in the house, his blood shall be on our head, if any hand be upon him. And if thou utter this our business, then we will be quit of thine oath, which thou hast made us to swear.
0: And she said,
6: According unto your words, so be it.
0: And she sent them away, and they departed. And she bound the scarlet line in the window. And they went, and came unto the mountain, and abode there 3 days, until the pursuers were returned. And the pursuers sought them throughout all the way, but found them not. So the two men returned, and descended from the mountain, and passed over, and came to Joshua the son of Nun, and told him all things that befell them. And they said unto Joshua,
2: Truly, the Lord hath delivered into our hands all the land, for even all the inhabitants of the country do faint because of us.
0: Chapter 3. And Joshua rose early in the morning, and they removed from Shittim, and came to Jordan, he and all the children of Israel, and lodged there before they passed over. And it came to pass after 3 days that the officers went through the host, and they commanded the people, saying,
3: When ye see the ark of the covenant of the Lord your God, and the priests, the Levites, bearing it, then ye shall remove from your place and go after it. Yet there shall be a space between you and it, about 2,000 cubits by measure. Come not near unto it, that ye may know the way by which ye must go. For ye have not passed this way heretofore.
0: And Joshua said unto the people,
7: Sanctify yourselves, for tomorrow the Lord will do wonders among you.
0: And Joshua spake unto the priests, saying,
8: Take up the ark of the covenant, and pass over before the people.
0: And they took up the ark of the covenant, and went before the people. And the Lord said unto Joshua,
9: This day will I begin to magnify thee in the sight of all Israel, that they may know that as I was with Moses, so I will be with thee. And thou shalt command the priests that bear the ark of the covenant, saying, When ye are come to the brink of the water of Jordan, ye shall stand still in Jordan.
0: And Joshua said unto the children of Israel,
7: Come hither, and hear the words of the Lord your God.
0: And Joshua said,
8: Hereby ye shall know that the living God is among you, and that he will without fail drive out from before you the Canaanites, and the Hittites, and the Hivites, and the Perizzites, and the Girgashites, and the Amorites, and the Jebusites. Behold, the ark of the covenant of the Lord of all the earth passeth over before you into Jordan. Now, therefore take you 12 men out of the tribes of Israel, out of every tribe a man. And it shall come to pass, as soon as the soles of the feet of the priests that bear the ark of the Lord of all the earth, shall rest in the waters of Jordan, that the waters of Jordan shall be cut off from the waters that come down from above, and they shall stand upon an heap.
0: And it came to pass, when the people removed from their tents to pass over Jordan, and the priests bearing the ark of the covenant before the people, and as they that bear the ark were come unto Jordan, and the feet of the priests that bear the ark were dipped in the brim of the water, for Jordan overfloweth all his banks all the time of harvest, that the waters which came down from above stood and rose up upon an heap very far from the city Adam, that is beside Zeratham. And those that came down toward the sea of the plain, even the salt sea, failed and were cut off. And the people passed over right against Jericho. And the priests that bear the Ark of the Covenant of the Lord stood firm on dry ground in the midst of Jordan. And all the Israelites passed over on dry ground until all the people were passed clean over Jordan. Chapter 4. And it came to pass, when all the people were clean passed over Jordan, that the Lord spake unto Joshua, saying,
9: Take you 12 men out of the people, out of every tribe a man, and command ye them, saying, Take you hence out of the midst of Jordan, out of the place where the priest's feet stood firm, 12 stones, and ye shall carry them over with you, and leave them in the lodging place, where ye shall lodge this night.
0: Then Joshua called the 12 men, whom he had prepared of the children of Israel, out of every tribe a man. And Joshua said unto them,
2: Pass over before the ark of the Lord your God into the midst of Jordan, and take ye up every man of you a stone upon his shoulder, according unto the number of the tribes of the children of Israel, that this may be a sign among you, that when your children ask their fathers in time to come, saying, What mean ye by these stones? Then ye shall answer them, that the waters of Jordan were cut off before the ark of the covenant of the Lord. When it passed over Jordan, the waters of Jordan were cut off. And these stones shall be for a memorial unto the children of Israel forever.
0: And the children of Israel did so as Joshua commanded, and took up 12 stones out of the midst of Jordan, as the Lord spake unto Joshua, according to the number of the tribes of the children of Israel, and carried them over with them unto the place where they lodged, and laid them down there. And Joshua set up 12 stones in the midst of Jordan, in the place where the feet of the priests which bear the Ark of the Covenant stood, and they are there unto this day. For the priests which bear the Ark stood in the midst of Jordan until everything was finished that the Lord commanded Joshua to speak unto the people, according to all that Moses commanded Joshua. And the people hasted and passed over. And it came to pass, when all the people were clean passed over, that the Ark of the Lord passed over, and the priests in the presence of the people. And the children of Reuben, and the children of Gad, and half the tribe of Manasseh passed over armed before the children of Israel, as Moses spake unto them. About 40,000 prepared for war passed over before the Lord unto battle to the plains of Jericho. On that day the Lord magnified Joshua in the sight of all Israel, and they feared him as they feared Moses all the days of his life. And the Lord spake unto Joshua, saying,
9: Command the priests that bear the ark of the testimony, that they come up out of Jordan.
0: Joshua therefore commanded the priests, saying,
2: Come ye up out of Jordan.
0: And it came to pass, when the priests that bear the ark of the covenant of the Lord were come up out of the midst of Jordan, and the soles of the priests' feet were lifted up unto the dry land, that the waters of Jordan returned unto their place, and flowed over all his banks, as they did before. And the people came up out of Jordan on the 10th day of the first month, and encamped in Gilgal, in the east border of Jericho. And those 12 stones, which they took out of Jordan, did Joshua pitch in Gilgal. And he spake unto the children of Israel, saying,
2: When your children shall ask their fathers in time to come, saying, What mean these stones? Then ye shall let your children know, saying, Israel came over this Jordan on dry land. For the Lord your God dried up the waters of Jordan from before you until you were passed over, as the Lord your God did to the Red Sea, which he dried up from before us until we were gone over, that all the people of the earth might know the hand of the Lord, that it is mighty, that ye might fear the Lord your God forever.
0: Chapter 5. And it came to pass, when all the kings of the Amorites, which were on the side of Jordan westward, and all the kings of the Canaanites, which were by the sea, heard that the Lord had dried up the waters of Jordan from before the children of Israel until we were passed over, that their heart melted. Neither was their spirit in them any more, because of the children of Israel. At that time the Lord said unto Joshua,
9: Make these sharp knives, and circumcise again the children of Israel the second time.
0: And Joshua made him sharp knives, and circumcised the children of Israel at the hill of the foreskins. And this is the cause why Joshua did circumcise. All the people that came out of Egypt, that were males, even all the men of war, died in the wilderness by the way, after they came out of Egypt. Now all the people that came out were circumcised, but all the people that were born in the wilderness by the way, as they came forth out of Egypt, them they had not circumcised. For the children of Israel walked 40 years in the wilderness, till all the people that were men of war, which came out of Egypt, were consumed, because they obeyed not the voice of the Lord, unto whom the Lord sware that he would not show them the land, which the Lord sware unto their fathers that he would give us, a land that floweth with milk and honey. And their children, whom he raised up in their stead, them Joshua circumcised, for they were uncircumcised, because they had not circumcised them by the way. And it came to pass, when they had done circumcising all the people, that they abode in their places in the camp, till they were whole. And the Lord said unto Joshua,
9: This day have I rolled away the reproach of Egypt from off you.
0: Wherefore the name of the place is called Gilgal unto this day. And the children of Israel encamped in Gilgal, and kept the Passover on the 14th day of the month, at even in the plains of Jericho. And they did eat of the old corn of the land on the morrow after the Passover, unleavened cakes and parched corn in the selfsame day. And the manna ceased on the morrow after they had eaten of the old corn of the land. Neither had the children of Israel manna any more, but they did eat of the fruit of the land of Canaan that year. And it came to pass, when Joshua was by Jericho, that he lifted up his eyes and looked, and behold, there stood a man over against him with his sword drawn in his hand. And Joshua went unto him, and said unto him,
7: Art thou for us, or for our adversaries?
0: And he said,
10: Nay, but as captain of the host of the Lord am I now come.
0: And Joshua fell on his face to the earth, and did worship, and said unto him,
2: What saith my lord unto his servant?
0: And the captain of the Lord's host said unto Joshua,
10: Loose thy shoe from off thy foot, for the place whereon thou standest is holy.
0: And Joshua did so. Chapter 6. Now Jericho was straitly shut up because of the children of Israel. None went out, and none came in. And the Lord said unto Joshua,
9: See, I have given into thine hand Jericho, and the king thereof, and the mighty men of valor. And ye shall compass the city, all ye men of war, and go round about the city once. Thus shalt thou do 6 days. And 7 priests shall bear before the ark 7 trumpets of ram's horns. And the 7th day ye shall compass the city 7 times. And the priests shall blow with the trumpets. And it shall come to pass, that when they make a long blast with the ram's horn, and when ye hear the sound of the trumpet, all the people shall shout with a great shout, and the wall of the city shall fall down flat, and the people shall ascend up every man straight before him.
0: And Joshua the son of Nun called the priests and said unto them,
7: Take up the ark of the covenant, and let 7 priests bear 7 trumpets of ram's horns before the ark of the Lord.
0: And he said unto the people,
7: Pass on, and compass the city, and let him that is armed pass on before the ark of the Lord.
0: And it came to pass, when Joshua had spoken unto the people, that the 7 priests bearing the 7 trumpets of ram's horns passed on before the Lord, and blew with the trumpets, and the ark of the covenant of the Lord followed them. And the armed men went before the priests that blew with the trumpets, and the rearward came after the ark, the priests going on and blowing with the trumpets. And Joshua had commanded the people, saying,
7: Ye shall not shout, nor make any noise with your voice, neither shall any word proceed out of your mouth, until the day I bid you shout. Then shall ye shout.
0: So the ark of the Lord compassed the city, going about it once, and they came into the camp, and lodged in the camp. And Joshua rose early in the morning, and the priests took up the ark of the Lord. And 7 priests bearing 7 trumpets of ram's horns before the ark of the Lord went on continually, and blew with the trumpets, and the armed men went before them, but the rearward came after the ark of the Lord, the priests going on and blowing with the trumpets. And the 2nd day they compassed the city once, and returned into the camp. So they did 6 days. And it came to pass on the 7th day, that they rose early, about the dawning of the day, and compassed the city after the same manner 7 times. Only on that day they compassed the city 7 times. And it came to pass at the 7th time, when the priests blew with the trumpets, Joshua said unto the people,
7: Shout, for the Lord hath given you the city, and the city shall be accursed, even it, and all that are therein to the Lord. Only Rahab the harlot shall live, she and all that are with her in the house, because she hid the messengers that we sent. And ye in any wise keep yourselves from the accursed thing, as ye make yourselves accursed when ye take of the accursed thing, and make the camp of Israel a curse and trouble it. But all the silver and gold and vessels of brass and iron are consecrated unto the Lord. They shall come into the treasury of the Lord.
0: So the people shouted when the priests blew with the trumpets. And it came to pass, when the people heard the sound of the trumpet, and the people shouted with a great shout, that the wall fell down flat. So that the people went up into the city, every man straight before him, and they took the city. And they utterly destroyed all that was in the city, both man and woman, young and old, and ox and sheep and ass with the edge of the sword. But Joshua had said unto the two men that had spied out the country,
2: Go into the harlot's house and bring out thence the woman, and all that she hath, as ye swear unto her.
0: And the young men that were spies went in and brought out Rahab and her father and her mother and her brethren and all that she had. And they brought out all her kindred and left them without the camp of Israel. And they burnt the city with fire and all that was therein. Only the silver and the gold and the vessels of brass and of iron they put into the treasury of the house of the Lord. And Joshua saved Rahab the harlot alive, and her father's household, and all that she had. And she dwelleth in Israel even unto this day, because she hid the messengers which Joshua sent to spy out Jericho. And Joshua adjured them at that time, saying,
2: Cursed be the man before the Lord that riseth up and buildeth this city Jericho. He shall lay the foundation thereof in his firstborn, and in his youngest son shall he set up the gates of it.
0: So the Lord was with Joshua, and his fame was noised throughout all the country. Chapter 7. But the children of Israel committed a trespass in the accursed thing. For Achan, the son of Carmi, the son of Zabdi, the son of Zerah, of the tribe of Judah, took of the accursed thing. And the anger of the Lord was kindled against the children of Israel. And Joshua sent men from Jericho to Ai, which is beside Beth-aven, on the east side of Bethel, and spake unto them, saying,
2: Go up and view the country.
0: And the men went up and viewed Ai. And they returned to Joshua and said unto him,
11: Let not all the people go up, but let about 2,000 or 3,000 men go up and smite Ai, and make not all the people to labor thither, for they are but few.
0: So there went up thither of the people about 3,000 men, and they fled before the men of Ai. And the men of Ai smote of them about 36 men, for they chased them from before the gate even unto Shebarim, and smote them in the going down. Wherefore the hearts of the people melted and became as water. And Joshua rent his clothes and fell to the earth upon his face before the ark of the Lord until the eventide, he and the elders of Israel, and put dust upon their heads. And Joshua said,
2: Alas, O Lord God, wherefore hast thou at all brought this people over Jordan? To deliver us into the hand of the Amorites to destroy us? Would to God we had been content and dwelt on the other side, Jordan. O Lord, what shall I say, when Israel turneth their backs before their enemies? For the Canaanites and all the inhabitants of the land shall hear of it, and shall environ us round and cut off our name from the earth. And what wilt thou do unto thy great name?
0: And the Lord said unto Joshua,
9: Get thee up. Wherefore liest thou thus upon thy face? Israel hath sinned, and they have also transgressed my covenant which I commanded them. For they have even taken of the accursed thing, and have also stolen, and dissembled also. And they have put it even among their own stuff. Therefore the children of Israel could not stand before their enemies, but turned their backs before their enemies, because they were accursed. Neither will I be with you any more, except ye destroy the accursed from among you. Up, sanctify the people, and say, Sanctify yourselves against tomorrow. For thus saith the Lord God of Israel, There is an accursed thing in the midst of thee, O Israel. Thou canst not stand before thine enemies, until ye take away the accursed thing from among you. In the morning, therefore, ye shall be brought according to your tribes, and it shall be, that the tribe which the Lord taketh shall come according to the families thereof. And the family which the Lord shall take shall come by households. And the household which the Lord shall take shall come man by man. And it shall be, that he that is taken with the accursed thing shall be burnt with fire, he and all that he hath, because he hath transgressed the covenant of the Lord, and because he hath wrought folly in Israel.
0: So Joshua rose up early in the morning, and brought Israel by their tribes. And the tribe of Judah was taken. And he brought the family of Judah, and he took the family of the Zarhites. And he brought the family of the Zarhites man by man, and Zabdi was taken. And he brought his household man by man, and Achan, the son of Carmi, the son of Zabdi, the son of Zerah, of the tribe of Judah, was taken. And Joshua said unto Achan,
2: My son, give, I pray thee, glory to the Lord God of Israel, and make confession unto him. And tell me now what thou hast done. Hide it not from me,
0: And Achan answered Joshua and said,
12: Indeed, I have sinned against the Lord God of Israel, and thus have I done. When I saw among the spoils a goodly Babylonish garment, and 200 shekels of silver, and a wedge of gold of 50 shekels weight, then I coveted them and took them. And behold, they are hid in the earth in the midst of my tent, and the silver under it.
0: So Joshua sent messengers, and they ran into the tent, and behold, it was hid in his tent, and the silver under it. And they took them out of the midst of the tent, and brought them unto Joshua, and unto all the children of Israel, and laid them out before the Lord. And Joshua, and all Israel with him, took Achan, the son of Zerah, and the silver, and the garment, and the wedge of gold, and his sons, and his daughters, and his oxen, and his asses, and his sheep, and his tent, and all that he had, and they brought them unto the valley of Achor. And Joshua said,
7: Why hast thou troubled us? The Lord shall trouble thee this day.
0: And all Israel stoned him with stones, and burned them with fire, after they had stoned them with stones. And they raised over him a great heap of stones unto this day. So the Lord turned from the fierceness of his anger. Wherefore the name of that place was called the Valley of Achor unto this day. Chapter 8. And the Lord said unto Joshua,
9: Fear not, neither be thou dismayed. Take all the people of war with thee, and arise, go up to Ai. See, I have given into thy hand the king of Ai, and his people, and his city, and his land. And thou shalt do to Ai and her king as thou didst unto Jericho and her king. Only the spoil thereof, and the cattle thereof, shall ye take for a prey unto yourselves. Lay thee an ambush for the city behind it.
0: So Joshua arose, and all the people of war, to go up against Ai. And Joshua chose out 30,000 mighty men of valor, and sent them away by night. And he commanded them, saying,
7: Behold, ye shall lie in wait against the city, even behind the city. Go not very far from the city, but be ye all ready. And I and all the people that are with me will approach unto the city. And it shall come to pass, when they come out against us, as at the first, that we will flee before them. For they will come out after us, till we have drawn them from the city. For they will say, They flee before us as at the first. Therefore we will flee before them. Then ye shall rise up from the ambush and seize upon the city. For the Lord your God will deliver it into your hand. And it shall be, when ye have taken the city, that ye shall set the city on fire. According to the commandment of the Lord shall ye do. See, I have commanded you.
0: Joshua therefore sent them forth, and they went to lie in ambush, and abode between Bethel and Ai, on the west side of Ai. But Joshua lodged that night among the people. And Joshua rose up early in the morning, and numbered the people, and went up, he and the elders of Israel, before the people to Ai. And all the people, even the people of war that were with him, went up, and drew nigh, and came before the city, and pitched on the north side of Ai. Now there was a valley between them and Ai. And he took about 5,000 men, and set them to lie in ambush between Bethel and Ai, on the west side of the city. And when they had set the people, even all the host that was on the north of the city, and their liers in wait on the west of the city, Joshua went that night into the midst of the valley. And it came to pass, when the king of Ai saw it, that they hasted and rose up early, and the men of the city went out against Israel to battle, he and all his people, at a time appointed before the plain. But he wist not that there were liars in ambush against him behind the city. And Joshua and all Israel made as if they were beaten before them, and fled by the way of the wilderness. And all the people that were in Ai were called together to pursue after them. And they pursued after Joshua, and were drawn away from the city. And there was not a man left in Ai or Bethel that went not out after Israel. And they left the city open, and pursued after Israel. And the Lord said unto Joshua,
9: Stretch out the spear that is in thy hand toward Ai, for I will give it into thine hand.
0: And Joshua stretched out the spear that he had in his hand toward the city, and the ambush arose quickly out of their place, and they ran as soon as he had stretched out his hand, and they entered into the city, and took it, and hasted and set the city on fire. And when the men of Ai looked behind them, they saw, and behold, the smoke of the city ascended up to heaven, and they had no power to flee this way or that way. And the people that fled to the wilderness turned back upon the pursuers. And when Joshua and all Israel saw that the ambush had taken the city, and that the smoke of the city ascended, then they turned again and slew the men of Ai. And the other issued out of the city against them, So they were in the midst of Israel, some on this side and some on that side. And they smote them, so that they let none of them remain or escape. And the king of Ai they took alive and brought him to Joshua. And it came to pass, when Israel had made an end of slaying all the inhabitants of Ai in the field, in the wilderness wherein they chased them, and when they were all fallen on the edge of the sword, until they were consumed, that all the Israelites returned unto Ai, and smote it with the edge of the sword. And so it was, that all that fell that day, both of men and women, were 12,000, even all the men of Ai. For Joshua drew not his hand back, wherewith he stretched out the spear, until he had utterly destroyed all the inhabitants of Ai. Only the cattle and the spoil of that city Israel took for a prey unto themselves, according unto the word of the Lord which he commanded Joshua. And Joshua burnt Ai, and made it an heap forever, even a desolation unto this day. And the king of Ai, he hanged on a tree until eventide. And as soon as the sun was down, Joshua commanded that they should take his carcass down from the tree, and cast it at the entering of the gate of the city, and raise thereon a great heap of stones that remaineth unto this day. Then Joshua built an altar unto the Lord God of Israel in Mount Ebal, as Moses the servant of the Lord commanded the children of Israel, as it is written in the book of the law of Moses, an altar of whole stones, over which no man hath lift up any iron. And they offered thereon burnt offerings unto the Lord, and sacrificed peace offerings. And he wrote there upon the stones a copy of the law of Moses, which he wrote in the presence of the children of Israel. And all Israel, and their elders and officers, and their judges, stood on this side the ark and on that side, before the priests, the Levites, which bear the ark of the covenant of the Lord, as well the stranger, as he that was born among them, half of them over against Mount Gerizim, and half of them over against Mount Ebal, as Moses the servant of the Lord had commanded before, that they should bless the people of Israel. And afterward he read all the words of the law, the blessings and cursings, according to all that is written in the book of the law. There was not a word of all that Moses commanded, which Joshua read not before all the congregation of Israel, with the women and the little ones and the strangers that were conversant among them. Chapter 9. And it came to pass, when all the kings which were on this side Jordan, in the hills and in the valleys, and in all the coasts of the great sea over against Lebanon, the Hittite and the Amorite, the Canaanite, the Perizzite, the Hivite and the Jebusite heard thereof, that they gathered themselves together to fight with Joshua and with Israel with one accord. And when the inhabitants of Gibeon heard what Joshua had done unto Jericho and Ai, they did work wilily, and went and made as if they had been ambassadors, and took old sacks upon their asses, and wine bottles old and rent and bound up, and old shoes and clouted upon their feet, and old garments upon them. And all the bread of their provision was dry and moldy. And they went to Joshua unto the camp at Gilgal, and said unto him and to the men of Israel,
3: We be come from a far country. Now therefore make ye a league with us.
0: And the men of Israel said unto the Hivites,
5: Peradventure ye dwell among us, and how shall we make a league with you?
0: And they said unto Joshua,
3: We are thy servants.
0: And Joshua said unto them,
13: Who are ye, and from whence come ye?
0: And they said unto him,
3: From a very far country thy servants are come, because of the name of the Lord thy God. For we have heard the fame of him, and all that he did in Egypt, and all that he did to the two kings of the Amorites that were beyond Jordan, to Sihon king of Heshbon, and to Og king of Bashan, which was at Ashtaroth. Wherefore our elders and all the inhabitants of our country spake to us, saying, Take victuals with you for the journey, and go to meet them, and say unto them, We are your servants. Therefore now make ye a league with us. This our bread we took hot for our provision out of our houses on the day we came forth to go unto you. But now, behold, it is dry, and it is moldy. And these bottles of wine which we filled were new, and behold, they be rent. And these our garments and our shoes are become old by reason of the very long journey.
0: And the men took of their victuals, and asked not counsel at the mouth of the Lord. And Joshua made peace with them, and made a league with them to let them live. And the princes of the congregation sware unto them. And it came to pass at the end of 3 days after they had made a league with them, that they heard that they were their neighbors, and that they dwelt among them. And the children of Israel journeyed, and came unto their cities on the third day. Now their cities were Gibeon, and Kephira, and Beeroth, and Kirjath-Jearim. And the children of Israel smote them not, because the princes of the congregation had sworn unto them by the Lord God of Israel. And all the congregation murmured against the princes. But all the princes said unto all the congregation,
3: We have sworn unto them by the Lord God of Israel. Now therefore we may not touch them. This we will do to them. We will even let them live, lest wrath be upon us, because of the oath which we swear unto them.
0: And the princes said unto them,
3: Let them live, but let them be hewers of wood and drawers of water unto all the congregation, as the princes had promised them.
0: And Joshua called for them, and he spake unto them, saying,
7: Wherefore have ye beguiled us, saying, We are very far from you, when ye dwell among us? Now therefore ye are cursed, and there shall none of you be freed from being bondmen, and hewers of wood and drawers of water for the house of my God.
0: And they answered Joshua and said,
3: Because it was certainly told thy servants, how that the Lord thy God commanded his servant Moses to give you all the land, and to destroy all the inhabitants of the land from before you. Therefore we were sore afraid of our lives because of you, and have done this thing. And now, behold, we are in thine hand. As it seemeth good and right unto thee to do unto us, do.
0: And so did he unto them, and delivered them out of the hand of the children of Israel, that they slew them not. And Joshua made them that day hewers of wood and drawers of water for the congregation, and for the altar of the Lord, even unto this day, in the place which he should choose. Chapter 10. Now it came to pass, when Adoni-Zedek, king of Jerusalem, had heard how Joshua had taken Ai, and had utterly destroyed it, as he had done to Jericho and her king, so he had done to Ai and her king, and how the inhabitants of Gibeon had made peace with Israel, and were among them, that they feared greatly, because Gibeon was a great city, as one of the royal cities, and because it was greater than Ai, and all the men thereof were mighty. Wherefore Adoni-Zedek, king of Jerusalem, sent unto Hoham, king of Hebron, and unto Piram, king of Jarmuth, and unto Japhiah, king of Lachish, and unto Deber, king of Eglon, saying,
14: Come up unto me, and help me, that we may smite Gibeon, for it hath made peace with Joshua and with the children of Israel.
0: Therefore the five kings of the Amorites, the king of Jerusalem, the king of Hebron, the king of Jarmuth, the king of Lachish, the king of Eglon, gathered themselves together and went up, they and all their hosts, and encamped before Gibeon, and made war against it. And the men of Gibeon sent unto Joshua to the camp to Gilgal, saying,
3: Slack not thy hand from thy servants. Come up to us quickly, and save us, and help us. For all the kings of the Amorites that dwell in the mountains are gathered together against us.
0: So Joshua ascended from Gilgal, he and all the people of war with him, and all the mighty men of valor. And the Lord said unto Joshua,
9: Fear them not, for I have delivered them into thine hand. There shall not a man of them stand before thee.
0: Joshua therefore came unto them suddenly, and went up from Gilgal all night. And the Lord discomfited them before Israel, and slew them with a great slaughter at Gibeon, and chased them along the way that goeth up to Beth-horon, and smote them to Azekah, and unto Makeda. And it came to pass, as they fled from before Israel, and were in the going down to Beth-horon, that the Lord cast down great stones from heaven upon them unto Azekah, and they died. They were more which died with hailstones than they whom the children of Israel slew with the sword. Then spake Joshua to the Lord in the day when the Lord delivered up the Amorites before the children of Israel. And he said in the sight of Israel,
7: Sun, stand thou still upon Gibeon, and thou, moon, in the valley of Ajalon.
0: And the sun stood still, and the moon stayed, until the people had avenged themselves upon their enemies. Is not this written in the book of Jasher? So the sun stood still in the midst of heaven, and hasted not to go down about a whole day. And there was no day like that before it or after it, that the Lord hearkened unto the voice of a man, for the Lord fought for Israel. And Joshua returned, and all Israel with him, unto the camp to Gilgal. But these five kings fled, and hid themselves in a cave at Makeda. And it was told Joshua, saying, The five kings are found hid in a cave at Makeda. And Joshua said,
13: Roll great stones upon the mouth of the cave, and set men by it for to keep them. And stay ye not, but pursue after your enemies, and smite the hindmost of them. Suffer them not to enter into their cities, for the Lord your God hath delivered them into your hand.
0: And it came to pass, when Joshua and the children of Israel had made an end of slaying them with a very great slaughter, till they were consumed, that the rest which remained of them entered into fenced cities. And all the people returned to the camp to Joshua at Makeda in peace. None moved his tongue against any of the children of Israel. Then said Joshua,
13: Open the mouth of the cave, and bring out those five kings unto me out of the cave.
0: And they did so, and brought forth those five kings unto him out of the cave, the king of Jerusalem, the king of Hebron, the king of Jarmuth, the king of Lachish, and the king of Eglon. And it came to pass, when they brought out those kings unto Joshua, that Joshua called for all the men of Israel, and said unto the captains of the men of war which went with him,
13: Come near, put your feet upon the necks of these kings.
0: And they came near, and put their feet upon the necks of them. And Joshua said unto them,
13: Fear not, nor be dismayed. Be strong and of good courage, for thus shall the Lord do to all your enemies against whom ye fight.
0: And afterward Joshua smote them, and slew them, and hanged them on five trees. And they were hanging upon the trees until the evening. And it came to pass at the time of the going down of the sun, that Joshua commanded, and they took them down off the trees, and cast them into the cave wherein they had been hid, and laid great stones in the cave's mouth, which remain until this very day. And that day Joshua took Makeda, and smote it with the edge of the sword. And the king thereof he utterly destroyed, them and all the souls that were therein. He let none remain. And he did to the king of Makeda as he did unto the king of Jericho. Then Joshua passed from Makeda, and all Israel with him, unto Libna, and fought against Libna. And the Lord delivered it also, and the king thereof, into the hand of Israel. And he smote it with the edge of the sword, and all the souls that were therein. He let none remain in it, but did unto the king thereof as he did unto the king of Jericho. And Joshua passed from Libna, and all Israel with him, unto Lachish, and encamped against it, and fought against it. And the Lord delivered Lachish into the hand of Israel, which took it on the second day, and smote it with the edge of the sword, and all the souls that were therein, according to all that he had done to Libna. Then Horam, king of Gezer, came up to help Lachish, and Joshua smote him and his people, until he had left him none remaining. And from Lachish Joshua passed unto Eglon, and all Israel with him, and they encamped against it, and fought against it. And they took it on that day, and smote it with the edge of the sword, and all the souls that were therein he utterly destroyed that day, according to all that he had done to Lachish. And Joshua went up from Eglon, and all Israel with him, unto Hebron, and they fought against it. And they took it, and smote it with the edge of the sword, and the king thereof, and all the cities thereof, and all the souls that were therein. He left none remaining, according to all that he had done to Eglon, but destroyed it utterly, and all the souls that were therein. And Joshua returned, and all Israel with him, to Debir, and fought against it. And he took it, and the king thereof, and all the cities thereof, and they smote them with the edge of the sword, and utterly destroyed all the souls that were therein. He left none remaining. As he had done to Hebron, so he did to Debir, and to the king thereof, as he had done also to Libna, and to her king. So Joshua smote all the country of the hills, and of the south, and of the vale, and of the springs, and all their kings. He left none remaining, but utterly destroyed all that breathed, as the Lord God of Israel commanded. And Joshua smote them from Kadesh Barnea, even unto Gaza, and all the country of Goshen, even unto Gibeon. And all these kings in their land did Joshua take at one time, because the Lord God of Israel fought for Israel. And Joshua returned, and all Israel with him, unto the camp to Gilgal. Chapter 11. And it came to pass, when Jabin, king of Hazor, had heard those things, that he sent to Jobab, king of Madon, and to the king of Shimron, and to the king of Akshaph, and to the kings that were on the north of the mountains, and to the plains south of Kinnereth, and in the valley, and in the borders of Dor on the west, and to the Canaanite on the east and on the west, and to the Amorite, and the Hittite, and the Perizzite, and the Jebusite in the mountains, and to the Hivite under Hermon in the land of Mizpah. And they went out, they and all their hosts with them, much people, even as the sand that is upon the seashore in multitude, with horses and chariots very many. And when all these kings were met together, they came and pitched together at the waters of Merom to fight against Israel. And the Lord said unto Joshua,
15: Be not afraid because of them. For tomorrow about this time will I deliver them up all slain before Israel. Thou shalt hawk their horses, and burn their chariots with fire.
0: So Joshua came and all the people of war with him against them by the waters of Merom suddenly, and they fell upon them. And the Lord delivered them into the hand of Israel, who smote them, and chased them unto great Zidon, and unto Misrephoth-maim, and unto the valley of Mizpah eastward. And they smote them until they left them none remaining. And Joshua did unto them as the Lord bade him. He hawked their horses, and burnt their chariots with fire. And Joshua at that time turned back, and took Hazor, and smote the king thereof with the sword. For Hazor before time was the head of all those kingdoms. And they smote all the souls that were therein with the edge of the sword, utterly destroying them. There was not any left to breathe, and he burnt Hazor with fire. And all the cities of those kings, and all the kings of them, did Joshua take, and smote them with the edge of the sword, and he utterly destroyed them, as Moses the servant of the Lord commanded. But as for the cities that stood still in their strength, Israel burned none of them, save Hazor only. That did Joshua burn. And all the spoil of these cities, and the cattle, the children of Israel took for a prey unto themselves. But every man they smote with the edge of the sword, until they had destroyed them, neither left they any to breathe. As the Lord commanded Moses his servant, so did Moses command Joshua, and so did Joshua. He left nothing undone of all that the Lord commanded Moses. So Joshua took all that land, the hills and all the south country, and all the land of Goshen, and the valley and the plain, and the mountain of Israel, and the valley of the same, even from the Mount Halak that goeth up to Seir, even unto Baal-gad in the valley of Lebanon under Mount Hermon, and all their kings he took, and smote them and slew them. Joshua made war a long time with all those kings. There was not a city that made peace with the children of Israel, save the Hivites, the inhabitants of Gibeon. All other they took in battle. For it was of the Lord to harden their hearts, that they should come against Israel in battle, that he might destroy them utterly, and that they might have no favor, but that he might destroy them, as the Lord commanded Moses. And at that time came Joshua, and cut off the Anakims from the mountains, from Hebron, from Debir, from Anab, and from all the mountains of Judah, and from all the mountains of Israel. Joshua destroyed them utterly with their cities. There was none of the Anakims left in the land of the children of Israel.

0: bank of the river Arnon, and from the middle of the river, and from half Gilead, even unto the river Jabbok, which is the border of the children of Ammon, and from the plain to the sea of Kinnereth on the east, and unto the sea of the plain, even the salt sea on the east, the way to Beth Jeshimoth, and from the south under Ashdoth Pisgah, and the coast of Og, king of Bashan, which was of the remnant of the giants, that dwelt at Ashtaroth and at Edrei, and reigned in Mount Hermon, and in Salcah, and in all Bashan, unto the border of the Geshurites and the Maacathites, and half Gilead, the border of Sihon, king of Heshbon. Them did Moses the servant of the Lord and the children of Israel smite. And Moses the servant of the Lord gave it for a possession unto the Reubenites and the Gadites and the half tribe of Manasseh. And these are the kings of the country which Joshua and the children of Israel smote on this side Jordan on the west, from Baal-Gad in the valley of Lebanon, even unto the Mount Halak, that goeth up to Seir, which Joshua gave unto the tribes of Israel for a possession according to their divisions, in the mountains and in the valleys, and in the plains and in the springs, and in the wilderness and in the south country, the Hittites, the Amorites, and the Canaanites, the Perizzites, the Hivites, and the Jebusites. The king of Jericho, one. The king of Ai, which is beside Bethel, one. The king of Jerusalem, one. The king of Hebron, one. The king of Jarmuth, one. The king of Lachish, one. The king of Eglon, one. The king of Gezer, one. The king of Deber, one. The king of Geder, one. The king of Horma, one. The king of Arad, one. The king of Libna, one. The king of Adullam, one. The king of Makeda, one. The king of Bethel, one. The king of Tapua, one. The king of Hefer, one. The king of Aphek, one. The king of Lasharon, one. The king of Madon, one. The king of Hazor, one. The king of Shimron Miron, one. The king of Akshaph, one. The king of Taanach, one. The king of Megiddo, one. The king of Kedesh, one. The king of Jokneam of Carmel, one. The king of Dor in the coast of Dor, one. The king of the nations of Gilgal, one. The king of Tirzah, one. All the kings, 31. Chapter 13. Now Joshua was old and stricken in years. And the Lord said unto him,
1: Thou art old and stricken in years, and there remaineth yet very much land to be possessed. This is the land that yet remaineth, all the borders of the Philistines, and all Geshuri, from Sihor, which is before Egypt, even unto the borders of Ekron northward, which is counted to the Canaanite, five lords of the Philistines, the Gazathites, and the Ashdothites, the Ashkelonites, the Gittites, and the Ekronites, also the Avites, from the south, all the land of the Canaanites and Merah, that is beside the Sidonians, unto Aphek, to the borders of the Amorites, and the land of the Giblites, and all Lebanon toward the sunrising, from Baal-Gad, under Mount Hermon, unto the entering into Hamath, all the inhabitants of the hill country, from Lebanon unto Misrephoth-maim, and all the Sidonians, them will I drive out from before the children of Israel. Only divide thou it by lot unto the Israelites for an inheritance, as I have commanded thee. Now therefore divide this land for an inheritance unto the nine tribes, and the half-tribe of Manasseh,
0: with whom the Reubenites and the Gadites have received their inheritance, which Moses gave them beyond Jordan eastward, even as Moses the servant of the Lord gave them. From Aroer, that is upon the bank of the river Arnon, and the city that is in the midst of the river, and all the plain of Medeba unto Dibon, and all the cities of Sihon, king of the Amorites, which reigned in Heshbon, unto the border of the children of Ammon, and Gilead, and the border of the Geshurites and Maacathites, and all Mount Hermon, and all Bashan unto Salcah, all the kingdom of Og and Bashan, which reigned in Ashtaroth and in Edrei, who remained of the remnant of the giants. For these did Moses smite and cast them out. Nevertheless, the children of Israel expelled not the Geshurites nor the Maacathites, but the Geshurites and the Maacathites dwell among the Israelites until this day. Only unto the tribe of Levi he gave none inheritance. The sacrifices of the Lord God of Israel made by fire are their inheritance, as he said unto them. And Moses gave unto the tribe of the children of Reuben inheritance according to their families. And their coast was from Aroer, that is on the bank of the river Arnon, and the city that is in the midst of the river, and all the plain by Medeba, Heshbon, and all her cities that are in the plain, Dibon, and Bamoth-Baal, and Beth-Baal.

0: Baal-meon, and Jehaza, and Kedemoth, and Mephaeth, and Kirjathaim, and Sibma, and Zereth-Shahar in the mount of the valley, and Beth-Peor, and Ashdoth-Pisgah, and Beth-Jeshemoth, and all the cities of the plain, and all the kingdom of Sihon, king of the Amorites, which reigned in Heshbon, whom Moses smote with the princes of Midian, Evi, and Rechem, and Zur, and Hur, and Reba, which were dukes of Sihon, dwelling in the country. Balaam, also the son of Beor, the soothsayer, did the children of Israel slay with the sword among them that were slain by them. And the border of the children of Reuben was Jordan, and the border thereof. This was the inheritance of the children of Reuben, after their families, the cities, and the villages thereof. And Moses gave inheritance unto the tribe of Gad, even unto the children of Gad according to their families. And their coast was Jazer, and all the cities of Gilead, and half the land of the children of Ammon, unto Aroer that is before Rabbah. And from Heshbon unto Ramoth Mizpah, and Bethanim, and from Mahanaim unto the border of Debir, and in the valley Beth Aram, and Beth Nimrah, and Succoth, and Zaphon, the rest of the kingdom of Sihon, king of Heshbon, Jordan and his border, even unto the edge of the sea of Kinnereth, on the other side Jordan eastward. This is the inheritance of the children of Gad after their families, the cities, and their villages. And Moses gave inheritance unto the half tribe of Manasseh, and this was the possession of the half tribe of the children of Manasseh by their families. And their coast was from Mahanaim, all Bashan, all the kingdom of Og, king of Bashan, and all the towns of Jair which are in Bashan, 70 cities, and half Gilead, and Ashtaroth, and Edrei, cities of the kingdom of Og and Bashan, were pertaining unto the children of Machir, the son of Manasseh, even to the one half of the children of Machir by their families. These are the countries which Moses did distribute for inheritance in the plains of Moab, on the other side Jordan, by Jericho, eastward. But unto the tribe of Levi, Moses gave not any inheritance. The Lord God of Israel was their inheritance, as he said unto them. Chapter 14. And these are the countries which the children of Israel inherited in the land of Canaan, which Eleazar, the priest, and Joshua, the son of Nun, and the heads of the fathers of the tribes of the children of Israel, distributed for inheritance to them. By lot was their inheritance, as the Lord commanded by the hand of Moses, for the 9 tribes and for the half-tribe. For Moses had given the inheritance of 2 tribes and an half-tribe on the other side Jordan, but unto the Levites he gave none inheritance among them. For the children of Joseph were 2 tribes, Manasseh and Ephraim. Therefore they gave no part unto the Levites in the land, save cities to dwell in, with their suburbs for their cattle and for their substance. As the Lord commanded Moses, so the children of Israel did, and they divided the land. Then the children of Judah came unto Joshua in Gilgal, and Caleb the son of Jephunneh the Kenizzite said unto him,
1: Thou knowest the thing that the Lord said unto Moses the man of God concerning me and thee in Kadesh Barnea. 40 years old was I when Moses the servant of the Lord sent me from Kadesh Barnea to espy out the land, and I brought him word again as it was in mine heart. Nevertheless, my brethren that went up with me made the heart of the people melt, but I wholly followed the Lord my God. And Moses sware on that day, saying, Surely the land whereon thy feet have trodden shall be thine inheritance, and thy children's forever, because thou hast wholly followed the Lord my God. And now, behold, the Lord hath kept me alive, as he said, these 45 years, even since the Lord spake this word unto Moses, while the children of Israel wandered in the wilderness. And now, lo, I am this day 85 years old. As yet I am as strong this day as I was in the day that Moses sent me. As my strength was then, even so is my strength now, for war, both to go out and to come in. Now therefore give me this mountain, whereof the Lord spake in that day. For thou heardest in that day how the Anakims were there, and that the cities were great and fenced. If so be the Lord will be with me, then I shall be able to drive them out, as the Lord said.
0: And Joshua blessed him, and gave unto Caleb the son of Jephunneh Hebron for an inheritance. Hebron therefore became the inheritance of Caleb the son of Jephunneh the Kenizzite unto this day, because that he wholly followed the Lord God of Israel. And the name of Hebron before was Kirjath Arba, which Arba was a great man among the Anakims, and the land had rest from war. Chapter 15. This then was the lot of the tribe of the children of Judah by their families, even to the border of Edom. The wilderness of Zin southward was the uttermost part of the south coast, and their south border was from the shore of the salt sea, from the bay that looketh southward. And it went out to the south side to Mahalalel-Krabim, and passed along to Zin, and ascended up on the south side unto Kadesh Barnea, and passed along to Hezron, and went up to Adar, and fetched a compass to Karkea. From thence it passed toward Asmon, and went out unto the river of Egypt, and the goings out of that coast were at the sea. This shall be your south coast. And the east border was the salt sea, even unto the end of Jordan. And their border in the north quarter was from the bay of the sea at the uttermost part of Jordan. And the border went up to Beth Hogla, and passed along by the north of Beth Araba. And the border went up to the stone of Bohan, the son of Reuben. And the border went up toward Debir from the valley of Achor, and so northward, looking toward Gilgal, that is, before the going up to Adummim, which is on the south side of the river. And the border passed toward the waters of En-Shemesh, and the goings out thereof were at En-Rogel. And the border went up by the valley of the son of Hinnom, unto the south side of the Jebusite, the same as Jerusalem. And the border went up to the top of the mountain that lieth before the valley of Hinnom, westward, which is at the end of the valley of the giants northward. And the border was drawn from the top of the hill unto the fountain of the water of Naphtoah, and went out to the cities of Mount Ephron. And the border was drawn to Baalah, which is Kirjath-Jearim. And the border compassed from Baalah westward unto Mount Seir, and passed along unto the side of Mount Jearim, which is Kesalon on the north side, and went down to Beth Shemesh, and passed on to Timnah. And the border went out unto the side of Ekron, northward, and the border was drawn to Shikron, and passed along to Mount Baalah, and went out unto Jabneel, and the goings out of the border were at the sea. And the west border was to the great sea, and the coast thereof. This is the coast of the children of Judah round about according to their families. And unto Caleb the son of Jephunneh he gave a part among the children of Judah, according to the commandment of the Lord to Joshua, even the city of Arba, the father of Anak, which city is Hebron. And Caleb drove thence the three sons of Anak, Sheshai, and Ahiman, and Talmai, the children of Anak. And he went up thence to the inhabitants of Debir, and the name of Debir before was Kirjath-Sepher. And Caleb said,
1: He that smiteth Kirjath-Sepher, and taketh it, to him will I give Aksah, my daughter, to wife.
0: And Othniel, the son of Kenaz, the brother of Caleb, took it, and he gave him Aksah, his daughter, to wife. And it came to pass, as she came unto him, that she moved him to ask of her father a field. And she lighted off her ass, and Caleb said unto her,
1: What wouldest thou?
0: Who answered,
2: Give me a blessing, for thou hast given me a southland. Give me also springs of water.
0: And he gave her the upper springs and the nether springs. This is the inheritance of the tribe of the children of Judah according to their families. And the uttermost cities of the tribe of the children of Judah toward the coast of Edom southward were Kabzeel and Eder and Jager and Kinnah and Dimona and Adida and Kedesh and Hazor and Ithnan, Ziph and Telim and Bealoth and Hazor, Hadatta and Kerioth and Hezron, which is Hazor, Amam, and Shema, and Molada, and Hazor-Gada, and Heshmon, and Beth-Pelet, and Hazor-Shuel, and Beersheba, and Bizjathja, Baala, and Iam, and Azam, and Oltalad, and Kisel, and Horma, and Ziklag, and Madmana, and Sansana, and Libeoth, and Shilhim, and Ain, and Rimmon. All the cities are 29 with their villages. And in the valley, Eshtael, and Zoriah, and Ashna, and Zanoa, and Enganim, Tapua, and Enam, Jarmuth, and Adullam, Soko, and Azekah, and Shireim, and Adathaim, and Gedira, and Gedirathaim, 14 cities with their villages. Zenan, and Hadesha, and Migdal-Gad, and Delian, and Mizpah, and Jokthiel, Lachish, and Bozkath, and Eglon, and Cabin, and Lamam, and Kithlish, and Gedirath, Bethdagon, and Naamah, and Makeda, 16 cities with their villages. Libnah and Ether and Ashan, and Jiftah and Ashna and Nezib, and Keilah and Akzib, and Marisha, 9 cities with their villages, Ekron with her towns and her villages. From Ekron even under the sea, all that lay near Ashdod with their villages. Ashdod with her towns and her villages, Gaza with her towns and her villages, under the river of Egypt and the great sea and the border thereof. And in the mountains, Shamer, and Jatur, and Soko, and Dana, and Kirjath-Sana, which is Deber, and Anab, and Eshtemo, and Anim, and Goshen, and Holon, and Gilo, 11 cities with their villages. Arab, and Duma, and Eshion, and Janam, and Beth-Tapua, and Aphika, and Humta, and Kirjath-Arba, which is Hebron, and Zior, 9 cities with their villages. Maon, Carmel, and Ziph, and Jutta, and Jezreel, and Joktium, and Zenoah, Cain, Gibeah, and Timnah, 10 cities with their villages. Halhul, Beth-Zur, and Gedor, and Meiroth, and Beth-Anoth, and Eltikon, 6 cities with their villages. Kirjath-Baal, which is Kirjath-Jearim, and Rabbah, 2 cities with their villages. In the wilderness, Beth-Araba, Midden, and Sikeka, and Nibshan, and the city of Salt, and En-Gedi, 6 cities with their villages. As for the Jebusites, the inhabitants of Jerusalem, the children of Judah could not drive them out, but the Jebusites dwell with the children of Judah at Jerusalem unto this day. Chapter 16. And the lot of the children of Joseph fell from Jordan by Jericho unto the water of Jericho on the east, to the wilderness that goeth up from Jericho throughout Mount Bethel, and goeth out from Bethel to Luz, and passeth along unto the borders of Arki to Ataroth, and goeth down westward to the coast of Japhlatai, unto the coast of Beth Horon the Nether, and to Gezer, and the goings out thereof are at the sea. So the children of Joseph, Manasseh and Ephraim, took their inheritance. And the border of the children of Ephraim, according to their families, was thus. Even the border of their inheritance on the east side was Ataroth Adar, unto Beth Horon the upper. And the border went out toward the sea to Michmethah on the north side, and the border went about eastward unto Taanath Shiloh, and passed by it on the east to Genoha. And it went down from Genoha to Ataroth, unto Naaroth, and came to Jericho, and went out at Jordan. The border went out from Tapua westward unto the river Cana, and the goings out thereof were at the sea. This is the inheritance of the tribe of the children of Ephraim by their families. And the separate cities for the children of Ephraim were among the inheritance of the children of Manasseh, all the cities with their villages. And they drave not out the Canaanites that dwelt in Gezer, but the Canaanites dwell among the Ephraimites unto this day, and serve under tribute. Chapter 17. There was also a lot for the tribe of Manasseh, for he was the firstborn of Joseph, to wit, from Machir, the firstborn of Manasseh, the father of Gilead, because he was a man of war. Therefore he had Gilead and Bashan. There was also a lot for the rest of the children of Manasseh, by their families, for the children of Abiezer, and for the children of Helek, and for the children of Asriel, and for the children of Shechem, and for the children of Hepher, and for the children of Shemida. These were the male children of Manasseh, the son of Joseph, by their families. But Zelophehad, the son of Hepher, the son of Gilead, the son of Machir, the son of Manasseh, had no sons, but daughters. And these are the names of his daughters: Mahlah, and Noah, Hoglah, Milcah, and Tirzah. And they came near before Eleazar the priest, and before Joshua the son of Nun, and before the princes, saying,
3: "The Lord commanded Moses to give us an inheritance among our brethren."
0: Therefore, according to the commandment of the Lord, he gave them an inheritance among the brethren of their father. And there fell 10 portions to Manasseh, beside the land of Gilead and Bashan, which were on the other side of Jordan, because the daughters of Manasseh had an inheritance among his sons, and the rest of Manasseh's sons had the land of Gilead. And the coast of Manasseh was from Asher to Michmethah that lieth before Shechem. And the border went along on the right hand unto the inhabitants of Entapua. Now Manasseh had the land of Tapua, but Tapua on the border of Manasseh belonged to the children of Ephraim. And the coast descended unto the river Cana, southward of the river. These cities of Ephraim are among the cities of Manasseh. The coast of Manasseh also was on the north side of the river, and the outgoings of it were at the sea. Southward it was Ephraim's, and northward it was Manasseh's, and the sea is his border. And they met together in Asher on the north, and in Issachar on the east. And Manasseh had in Issachar and in Asher Bethshean and her towns, and Ibleam and her towns, and the inhabitants of Dor and her towns, and the inhabitants of Endor and her towns, and the inhabitants of Taanach and her towns, and the inhabitants of Megiddo and her towns, even three countries. Yet the children of Manasseh could not drive out the inhabitants of those cities, but the Canaanites would dwell in that land. Yet it came to pass, when the children of Israel were waxen strong, that they put the Canaanites to tribute, but did not utterly drive them out. And the children of Joseph spake unto Joshua, saying,
4: Why hast thou given me but one lot and one portion to inherit, seeing I am a great people, forasmuch as the Lord hath blessed me hitherto?
0: And Joshua answered them,
5: If thou be a great people, then get thee up to the wood country, and cut down for thyself there in the land of the Perizzites and of the giants, if Mount Ephraim be too narrow for thee.
0: And the children of Joseph said,
4: The hill is not enough for us, and all the Canaanites that dwell in the land of the valley have chariots of iron, both they who are of Bethshean and her towns, and they who are of the valley of Jezreel.
0: And Joshua spake unto the house of Joseph, even to Ephraim and to Manasseh, saying,
5: Thou art a great people, and hast great power. Thou shalt not have one lot only, but the mountain shall be thine. For it is a wood, and thou shalt cut it down, and the outgoings of it shall be thine. For thou shalt drive out the Canaanites, though they have iron chariots, and though they be strong.
0: Chapter 18. And the whole congregation of the children of Israel assembled together at Shiloh, and set up the tabernacle of the congregation there. And the land was subdued before them. And there remained among the children of Israel seven tribes, which had not yet received their inheritance. And Joshua said unto the children of Israel,
5: How long are ye slack to go to possess the land which the Lord God of your fathers hath given you? Give out from among you three men for each tribe, and I will send them, and they shall rise, and go through the land, and describe it according to the inheritance of them. And they shall come again to me, and they shall divide it into seven parts. Judah shall abide in their coast on the south, and the house of Joseph shall abide in their coasts on the north. Ye shall therefore describe the land into seven parts, and bring the description hither to me, that I may cast lots for you here before the Lord our God. But the Levites have no part among you, for the priesthood of the Lord is their inheritance. And Gad and Reuben and half the tribe of Manasseh have received their inheritance beyond Jordan on the east, which Moses the servant of the Lord gave them.
0: And the men arose and went away. And Joshua charged them that went to describe the land, saying,
5: Go and walk through the land, and describe it, and come again to me, that I may here cast lots for you before the Lord in Shiloh.
0: And the men went and passed through the land, and described it by cities into seven parts in a book, and came again to Joshua to the host at Shiloh. And Joshua cast lots for them in Shiloh before the Lord. And there Joshua divided the land unto the children of Israel according to their divisions. And the lot of the tribe of the children of Benjamin came up according to their families. And the coast of their lot came forth between the children of Judah and the children of Joseph. And their border on the north side was from Jordan. And the border went up to the side of Jericho on the north side, and went up through the mountains westward. And the goings out thereof were at the wilderness of Beth-Aven. And the border went over from thence toward Luz, to the side of Luz, which is Bethel, southward. And the border descended to Adaroth-Adar, near the hill that lieth on the south side of the nether Beth-horon. And the border was drawn thence, and compassed the corner of the sea southward, from the hill that lieth before Beth-horon southward. And the goings out thereof were at Kirjath-Baal, which is Kirjath-Jearim, a city of the children of Judah. This was the west quarter. And the south quarter was from the end of Kirjath-Jearim, and the border went out on the west, and went out to the well waters of Nephtoah. And the border came down to the end of the mountain that lieth before the valley of the son of Hinnom, and which is in the valley of the giants on the north, and descended to the valley of Hinnom, to the side of Jebusai on the south, and descended to En-Rogel, and was drawn from the north, and went forth to En-Shemesh, and went forth toward Geliloth, which is over against the going up of Adummim, and descended to the stone of Bohan, the son of Reuben, and passed along toward the side over against Arabah, northward, and went down unto Arabah. And the border passed along to the side of Beth-Hogla, northward. And the outgoings of the border were at the north bay of the Salt Sea, at the south end of Jordan. This was the south coast. And Jordan was the border of it on the east side. This was the inheritance of the children of Benjamin, by the coast thereof round about, according to their families. Now the cities of the tribe of the children of Benjamin, according to their families, were Jericho, and Beth-Hogla, and the valley of Kizes, and Beth-Arabah, and Zemaraim, and Bethel, and Avim, and Perah, and Ophrah, and Kepher Haamani and Ophni and Geba, 12 cities with their villages. Gibeon and Ramah and Beeroth and Mizpah and Kephira and Moza and Rechem and Irpeel and Terala and Zela, Eleph and Jebusai, which is Jerusalem, Gibeath and Kirjath, 14 cities with their villages. This is the inheritance of the children of Benjamin according to their families. Chapter 19. And the second lot came forth to Simeon, even for the tribe of the children of Simeon, according to their families. And their inheritance was within the inheritance of the children of Judah. And they had in their inheritance Beersheba, or Sheba, and Molada, and Hazer Shul, and Bela, and Azam, and Eltolad, and Bethel, and Hormah, and Ziklag, and Beth Markaboth, and Hazer Susa, and Bethel Abaoth, and Sharuhan, 13 cities and their villages, Ain, Remen, and Ether, and Ashan, 4 cities and their villages, and all the villages that were round about these cities to Baaloth-Beer, Ramoth of the south. This is the inheritance of the tribe of the children of Simeon according to their families. Out of the portion of the children of Judah was the inheritance of the children of Simeon, for the part of the children of Judah was too much for them. Therefore the children of Simeon had their inheritance within the inheritance of them. And the third lot came up for the children of Zebulun according to their families. And the border of their inheritance was unto Sarid. And their border went up toward the sea, and Marilah, and reached to Dabbesheth, and reached to the river that is before Jokneam, and turned from Sarid eastward toward the sunrising, under the border of Kislath Tabor, and then goeth out to Dabbereth, and goeth up to Japhia, and from thence passeth on along on the east to Gidahefer, to Idakazin, and goeth out to Remen Methaar, to Nea. And the border compasseth it on the north side to Hanathan, and the outgoings thereof are in the valley of Jiphthael, and Kadath, and Nahalal, and Shimron, and Idalah, and Bethlehem, 12 cities with their villages. This is the inheritance of the children of Zebulun according to their families, these cities with their villages. And the fourth lot came out to Issachar, for the children of Issachar according to their families. And their border was toward Jezreel, and Kesuloth, and Shunem, and Haphoraim, and Shihon, and Anahareth, and Rabbath, and Kishion, and Abez, and Remeth, and Anganim, and Enhadah, and Beth-Paziz, and the coast reaches the Tabor, and Shehazimah, and Beth-Shemesh, and the outgoings of their border were at Jordan, 16 cities with their villages. This is the inheritance of the tribe of the children of Issachar, according to their families, the cities, and their villages. And the fifth lot came out for the tribe of the children of Asher, according to their families. And their border was Helkath, and Halai, and Bethan, and Akshaph, and Elimelech, and Amad, and Mishiel, and reacheth the Carmel westward, and to Shihor Libneth, and turneth toward the sunrising to Beth Dagon, and reacheth to Zebulun, and to the valley of Jiphthael, toward the north side of Beth Emek, and Na'il, and goeth out to Cabel on the left hand, and Hebron, and Rahab, and Hammon, and Cana, even unto great Zidon. And then the coast turneth to Ramah, and to the strong city Tyre, and the coast turneth to Hosa, and the outgoings thereof are at the sea from the coast to Akzib. Ammah also, and Aphek, and Rehob, 22 cities with their villages. This is the inheritance of the tribe of the children of Asher, according to their families, these cities with their villages. The sixth lot came out to the children of Naphtali, even for the children of Naphtali according to their families. And their coast was from Heleph, from Alon, to Zaananim, and Adami, and Nekeb, and Jabneel, unto Lakem, and the outgoings thereof were at Jordan. And then the coast turneth westward to Asnath Tabor, and goeth out from thence to Hukuk, and reacheth to Zebulun on the south side, and reacheth to Asher on the west side, and to Judah upon Jordan toward the sunrising. And the fenced cities are Zidim, Zur, and Hamath, Rakath, and Kinnereth, and Adamah, and Ramah, and Hazor, and Kedesh, and Edrei, and En-Hazor, and Iron, and Migdael, Horem, and Beth-Anath, and Beth-Shemesh, 19 cities with their villages. This is the inheritance of the tribe of the children of Naphtali, according to their families, the cities and their villages. And the seventh lot came out for the tribe of the children of Dan, according to their families. And the coast of their inheritance was Zorah, and Eshtael, and Irshemesh, and Shealabin, and Ajalon, and Jethla, and Elon, and Timnatha, and Ekron, and Eltika, and Gibbethon, and Baalath, and Jehud, and Beniberek, and Gathrimmon, and Majarkon, and Rakon, with the border before Japho, And the coast of the children of Dan went out too little for them. Therefore the children of Dan went up to fight against Leshem, and took it, and smote it with the edge of the sword, and possessed it, and dwelt therein, and called Leshem Dan, after the name of Dan their father. This is the inheritance of the tribe of the children of Dan, according to their families, these cities with their villages. When they had made an end of dividing the land for inheritance by their coasts, the children of Israel gave an inheritance to Joshua the son of Nun among them. According to the word of the Lord, they gave him the city which he asked, even Timnath-Serah in Mount Ephraim. And he built the city and dwelt therein. These are the inheritances which Eleazar the priest and Joshua the son of Nun and the heads of the fathers of the tribes of the children of Israel divided for an inheritance by lot in Shiloh before the Lord at the door of the tabernacle of the congregation. So they made an end of dividing the country. Chapter 20. The Lord also spake unto Joshua, saying,
6: Speak to the children of Israel, saying, Appoint out for you cities of refuge, whereof I spake unto you by the hand of Moses, that the slayer that killeth any person unawares and unwittingly may flee thither. And they shall be your refuge from the avenger of blood. And when he that doth flee unto one of those cities shall stand at the entering of the gate of the city, and shall declare his cause in the ears of the elders of that city, they shall take him into the city unto them, and give him a place, that he may dwell among them. And if the avenger of blood pursue after him, then they shall not deliver the slayer up into his hand, because he smote his neighbor unwittingly, and hated him not before time. And he shall dwell in that city, until he stand before the congregation for judgment, and until the death of the high priest that shall be in those days. Then shall the slayer return, and come unto his own city, and unto his own house, unto the city from whence he fled.
0: And they appointed Kedesh in Galilee in Mount Naphtali, and Shechem in Mount Ephraim, and Kirjath Arba, which is Hebron, in the mountain of Judah. And on the other side Jordan by Jericho eastward, they assigned Bezer in the wilderness upon the plain out of the tribe of Reuben, and Ramoth in Gilead out of the tribe of Gad, and Golan in Bashan out of the tribe of Manasseh. These were the cities appointed for all the children of Israel, and for the stranger that sojourneth among them, that whosoever killeth any person at unawares might flee thither, and not die by the hand of the avenger of blood, until he stood before the congregation. Chapter 21. Then came near the heads of the fathers of the Levites unto Eleazar the priest, and unto Joshua the son of Nun, and unto the heads of the fathers of the tribes of the children of Israel. And they spake unto them at Shiloh in the land of Canaan, saying,
1: The Lord commanded by the hand of Moses to give us cities to dwell in, with the suburbs thereof for our cattle.
0: And the children of Israel gave unto the Levites out of their inheritance, at the commandment of the Lord, these cities and their suburbs. And the lot came out for the families of the Kohathites. And the children of Aaron the priest, which were of the Levites, had by lot out of the tribe of Judah, and out of the tribe of Simeon, and out of the tribe of Benjamin, 13 cities. And the rest of the children of Kohath had by lot out of the families of the tribe of Ephraim, and out of the tribe of Dan, and out of the half-tribe of Manasseh, 10 cities. And the children of Gershon had by lot out of the families of the tribe of Issachar, and out of the tribe of Asher, and out of the tribe of Naphtali, and out of the half-tribe of Manasseh in Bashan, 13 cities. The children of Merari, by their families, had out of the tribe of Reuben, and out of the tribe of Gad, and out of the tribe of Zebulun, 12 cities. And the children of Israel gave by lot unto the Levites these cities with their suburbs, as the Lord commanded by the hand of Moses. And they gave out of the tribe of the children of Judah, and out of the tribe of the children of Simeon, these cities which are here mentioned by name, which the children of Aaron, being of the families of the Kohathites, who were of the children of Levi, had, for theirs was the first lot. And they gave them the city of Arba, the father of Anak, which city is Hebron, in the hill country of Judah, with the suburbs thereof round about it. But the fields of the city, and the villages thereof, gave they to Caleb the son of Jephunneh for his possession. Thus they gave to the children of Aaron the priest Hebron with her suburbs, to be a city of refuge for the slayer, and Libna with her suburbs, and Jatter with her suburbs, and Eshtemoah with her suburbs, and Holon with her suburbs, and Deber with her suburbs, and Ain with her suburbs, and Jutta with her suburbs, and Beth Shemesh with her suburbs, 9 cities out of those 2 tribes. And out of the tribe of Benjamin, Gibeon with her suburbs, Geba with her suburbs, Anathoth with her suburbs, and Almon with her suburbs, 4 cities. All the cities of the children of Aaron the priests were 13 cities with their suburbs. And the families of the children of Kohath, the Levites which remained of the children of Kohath, even they had the cities of their lot out of the tribe of Ephraim. For they gave them Shechem with her suburbs in Mount Ephraim to be a city of refuge for the slayer, and Gezer with her suburbs, and Kibzaim with her suburbs, and Beth-horon with her suburbs, four cities. And out of the tribe of Dan, Eltika with her suburbs, Gibbethon with her suburbs, Ajalon with her suburbs, Gath-rimmon with her suburbs, four cities. And out of the half-tribe of Manasseh, Taanach with her suburbs, and Gath-rimmon with her suburbs, two cities. All the cities were 10 with their suburbs for the families of the children of Kohath that remained. And unto the children of Gershon, of the families of the Levites, out of the other half-tribe of Manasseh, they gave Golan and Bashan, with her suburbs, to be a city of refuge for the slayer. And Beeshterah, with her suburbs, two cities. And out of the tribe of Issachar, Kishon with her suburbs, Dabarah with her suburbs, Jarmuth with her suburbs, and Gannim with her suburbs, four cities. And out of the tribe of Asher, Mishal with her suburbs, Abdon with her suburbs, Helkath with her suburbs, and Rehob with her suburbs, four cities. And out of the tribe of Naphtali, Kedesh in Galilee with her suburbs to be a city of refuge for the slayer, and Hamath Dor with her suburbs, and Carton with her suburbs, three cities. All the cities of the Gershonites according to their families were 13 cities with their suburbs. And unto the families of the children of Merari, the rest of the Levites, out of the tribe of Zebulun, Jokneam with her suburbs, and Karta with her suburbs, Dimna with her suburbs, Nahalol with her suburbs, four cities. And out of the tribe of Reuben, Bezer with her suburbs, and Jehazah with her suburbs, Kedemoth with her suburbs, and Mephaeth with her suburbs, four cities. And out of the tribe of Gad, Ramoth and Gilead with her suburbs, to be a city of refuge for the slayer, and Mahanaim with her suburbs, Heshbon with her suburbs, Jazer with her suburbs, four cities in all. So all the cities for the children of Merari by their families, which were remaining of the families of the Levites, were by their lot 12 cities. All the cities of the Levites within the possession of the children of Israel were 48 cities with their suburbs. These cities were every one with their suburbs round about them. Thus were all these cities. And the Lord gave unto Israel all the land which he sware to give unto their fathers, and they possessed it and dwelt therein. And the Lord gave them rest round about, according to all that he sware unto their fathers. And there stood not a man of all their enemies before them. The Lord delivered all their enemies into their hand. There failed not out of any good thing which the Lord had spoken unto the house of Israel. All came to pass. Chapter 22. Then Joshua called the Reubenites, and the Gadites, and the half-tribe of Manasseh, and said unto them,
7: Ye have kept all that Moses, the servant of the Lord, commanded you, and have obeyed my voice in all that I commanded you. Ye have not left your brethren these many days unto this day, but have kept the charge of the commandment of the Lord your God. And now the Lord your God hath given rest unto your brethren, as he promised them. Therefore now return ye, and get you unto your tents, and unto the land of your possession, which Moses, the servant of the Lord, gave you on the other side Jordan. But take diligent heed to do the commandment and the law, which Moses, the servant of the Lord, charged you, to love the Lord your God, and to walk in all his ways, and to keep his commandments, and to cleave unto him, and to serve him with all your heart and with all your soul.
0: So Joshua blessed them and sent them away, and they went unto their tents. Now to the one half of the tribe of Manasseh, Moses had given possession in Bashan. But unto the other half thereof gave Joshua among their brethren on this side Jordan westward. And when Joshua sent them away also unto their tents, then he blessed them. And he spake unto them, saying,
7: Return with much riches unto your tents, and with very much cattle, with silver, and with gold, and with brass, and with iron, and with very much raiment. Divide the spoil of your enemies with your brethren.
0: And the children of Reuben, and the children of Gad, and the half-tribe of Manasseh returned, and departed from the children of Israel out of Shiloh, which is in the land of Canaan, to go unto the country of Gilead, to the land of their possession, whereof they were possessed according to the word of the Lord by the hand of Moses. And when they came unto the borders of Jordan, that are in the land of Canaan, the children of Reuben, and the children of Gad, and the half-tribe of Manasseh built there an altar by Jordan, a great altar to see to. And the children of Israel heard say, Behold, the children of Reuben and the children of Gad and the half-tribe of Manasseh have built an altar over against the land of Canaan in the borders of Jordan at the passage of the children of Israel. And when the children of Israel heard of it, the whole congregation of the children of Israel gathered themselves together at Shiloh to go up to war against them. And the children of Israel sent unto the children of Reuben, and to the children of Gad, and to the half-tribe of Manasseh, into the land of Gilead, Phinehas the son of Eleazar, the priest, and with him 10 princes, of each chief house a prince throughout all the tribes of Israel. And each one was an head of the house of their fathers among the thousands of Israel. And they came unto the children of Reuben, and to the children of Gad, and to the half-tribe of Manasseh, unto the land of Gilead. And they spake with them, saying,
8: Thus saith the whole congregation of the Lord, What trespass is this that ye have committed against the God of Israel, to turn away this day from following the Lord, in that ye have builded you an altar, that ye might rebel this day against the Lord? Is the iniquity of Peor too little for us, from which we are not cleansed until this day? Although there was a plague in the congregation of the Lord, but that ye must turn away this day from following the Lord? And it will be, seeing ye rebel today against the Lord, that tomorrow he will be wroth with the whole congregation of Israel. Notwithstanding, if the land of your possession be unclean, then pass ye over unto the land of the possession of the Lord, wherein the Lord's tabernacle dwelleth, and take possession among us. But rebel not against the Lord, nor rebel against us, in building you an altar beside the altar of the Lord our God. Did not Achan the son of Zerah commit a trespass in the accursed thing, and wrath fell on all the congregation of Israel? And that man perished not alone in his iniquity.
0: Then the children of Reuben, and the children of Gad, and the half-tribe of Manasseh answered, and said unto the heads of the thousands of Israel,
9: The Lord God of gods, the Lord God of gods, he knoweth, and Israel he shall know. If it be in rebellion, or if in transgression against the Lord, save us not this day, that we have built us an altar to turn from following the Lord, or if to offer thereon burnt offering or meat offering, or if to offer peace offerings thereon, let the Lord himself require it. And if we have not rather done it for fear of this thing, saying, In time to come your children might speak unto our children, saying, What have ye to do with the Lord God of Israel? For the Lord hath made Jordan a border between us and you, ye children of Reuben and children of Gad. Ye have no part in the Lord. So shall your children make our children cease from fearing the Lord. Therefore we said, Let us now prepare to build us an altar, not for burnt offering nor for sacrifice, but that it may be a witness between us and you, and our generations after us, that we might do the service of the Lord before him with our burnt offerings and with our sacrifices and with our peace offerings, that your children may not say to our children in time to come, Ye have no part in the Lord. Therefore said we, that it shall be, when they should so say to us or to our generations in time to come, that we may say again, Behold the pattern of the altar of the Lord, which our fathers made, not for burnt offerings nor for sacrifices, but it is a witness between us and you. God forbid that we should rebel against the Lord and turn this day from following the Lord, to build an altar for burnt offerings, for meat offerings, or for sacrifices, beside the altar of the Lord our God that is before his tabernacle.
0: And when Phinehas the priest, and the princes of the congregation, and heads of the thousands of Israel which were with him, heard the words that the children of Reuben, and the children of Gad, and the children of Manasseh spake, it pleased them. And Phinehas the son of Eleazar the priest said unto the children of Reuben, and to the children of Gad, and to the children of Manasseh,
8: This day we perceive that the Lord is among us, because ye have not committed this trespass against the Lord. Now ye have delivered the children of Israel out of the hand of the Lord.
0: And Phinehas the son of Eleazar the priest, and the princes, returned from the children of Reuben, and from the children of Gad, out of the land of Gilead, unto the land of Canaan, to the children of Israel, and brought them word again. And the thing pleased the children of Israel, and the children of Israel blessed God, and did not intend to go up against them in battle, to destroy the land wherein the children of Reuben and Gad dwelt. And the children of Reuben and the children of Gad called the altar Ed, for it shall be a witness between us that the Lord is God. Chapter 23. And it came to pass a long time after that the Lord had given rest unto Israel from all their enemies round about, that Joshua waxed old and stricken in age. And Joshua called for all Israel, and for their elders, and for their heads, and for their judges, and for their officers, and said unto them,
10: I am old and stricken in age, and ye have seen all that the Lord your God hath done unto all these nations because of you. For the Lord your God is he that hath fought for you. Behold, I have divided unto you by lot these nations that remain, to be an inheritance for your tribes from Jordan, with all the nations that I have cut off, even unto the great sea westward. And the Lord your God, he shall expel them from before you, and drive them from out of your sight. And ye shall possess their land, as the Lord your God hath promised unto you. Be ye therefore very courageous to keep and to do all that is written in the book of the law of Moses, that ye turn not aside therefrom to the right hand or to the left, that ye come not among these nations, these that remain among you, neither make mention of the name of their gods, nor cause to swear by them, neither serve them, nor bow yourselves unto them, but cleave unto the Lord your God, as ye have done unto this day. For the Lord hath driven out from before you great nations and strong, but as for you, no man hath been able to stand before you unto this day. One man of you shall chase 1,000, for the Lord your God, he it is that fighteth for you, as he hath promised you. Take good heed therefore unto yourselves, that ye love the Lord your God. Else if ye do in any wise go back, and cleave unto the remnant of these nations, even these that remain among you, and shall make marriages with them, and go in unto them, and they to you, know for a certainty that the Lord your God will no more drive out any of these nations from before you, but they shall be snares and traps unto you, and scourges in your sides, and thorns in your eyes, until ye perish from off this good land, which the Lord your God hath given you. And behold, this day I am going the way of all the earth. And ye know in all your hearts and in all your souls that not one thing hath failed of all the good things which the Lord your God spake concerning you. All are come to pass unto you, and not one thing hath failed thereof. Therefore it shall come to pass that as all good things are come upon you, which the Lord your God promised you, so shall the Lord bring upon you all evil things, until he have destroyed you from off this good land which the Lord your God hath given you. When ye have transgressed the covenant of the Lord your God, which he commanded you, and have gone and served other gods, and bowed yourselves to them, then shall the anger of the Lord be kindled against you, and ye shall perish quickly from off the good land which he hath given unto you.
0: Chapter 24. And Joshua gathered all the tribes of Israel to Shechem, and called for the elders of Israel, and for their heads, and for their judges, and for their officers, and they presented themselves before God. And Joshua said unto all the people,
10: Thus saith the Lord God of Israel, Your fathers dwelt on the other side of the flood in old time, even Terah, the father of Abraham and the father of Nahor, and they served other gods. And I took your father Abraham from the other side of the flood and led him throughout all the land of Canaan and multiplied his seed and gave him Isaac. And I gave unto Isaac Jacob and Esau, and I gave unto Esau Mount Seir to possess it. But Jacob and his children went down into Egypt. I sent Moses also and Aaron, and I plagued Egypt according to that which I did among them. And afterward I brought you out, and I brought your fathers out of Egypt, and ye came unto the sea, and the Egyptians pursued after your fathers with chariots and horsemen unto the Red Sea. And when they cried unto the Lord, he put darkness between you and the Egyptians, and brought the sea upon them and covered them. And your eyes have seen what I have done in Egypt. And ye dwelt in the wilderness a long season. And I brought you into the land of the Amorites, which dwelt on the other side Jordan, And they fought with you, and I gave them into your hand, that ye might possess their land. And I destroyed them from before you. Then Balak, the son of Zippor, king of Moab, arose and warred against Israel, and sent and called Balaam, the son of Beor, to curse you. But I would not hearken unto Balaam. Therefore he blessed you still. So I delivered you out of his hand. And you went over Jordan and came unto Jericho. And the men of Jericho fought against you, the Amorites and the Perizzites and the Canaanites and the Hittites and the Girgashites, the Hivites and the Jebusites, and I delivered them into your hand. And I sent the hornet before you, which drave them out from before you, even the two kings of the Amorites, but not with thy sword, nor with thy bow. And I have given you a land for which ye did not labor, and cities which ye built not, and ye dwell in them. Of the vineyards and oliveyards which ye planted not, do ye eat. Now, therefore fear the Lord, and serve him in sincerity and in truth, and put away the gods which your fathers served on the other side of the flood and in Egypt, and serve ye the Lord. And if it seem evil unto you to serve the Lord, choose you this day whom ye will serve, whether the gods which your fathers served that were on the other side of the flood, or the gods of the Amorites in whose land ye dwell. But as for me and my house, we will serve the Lord.
11: And the people answered and said,
12: God forbid that we should forsake the Lord to serve other gods. For the Lord our God, he it is that brought us up and our fathers out of the land of Egypt, from the house of bondage, and which did those great signs in our sight, and preserved us in all the way wherein we went, and among all the people through whom we passed. And the Lord drave out from before us all the people, even the Amorites, which dwelt in the land. Therefore will we also serve the Lord, for he is our God.
11: And Joshua said unto the people,
10: Ye cannot serve the Lord, for he is an holy God. He is a jealous God. He will not forgive your transgressions nor your sins. If ye forsake the Lord and serve strange gods, then he will turn and do you hurt and consume you after that he hath done you good.
11: And the people said unto Joshua,
12: Nay, but we will serve the Lord.
11: And Joshua said unto the people,
10: Ye are witnesses against yourselves that ye have chosen you the Lord to serve him.
11: And they said,
12: We are witnesses.
10: Now therefore put away,
11: said he,
10: the strange gods which are among you, and incline your heart unto the Lord God of Israel.
11: And the people said unto Joshua,
12: The Lord our God will we serve, and his voice will we obey.
11: So Joshua made a covenant with the people that day, and set them a statute and an ordinance in Shechem. And Joshua wrote these words in the book of the law of God, and took a great stone, and set it up there under an oak that was by the sanctuary of the Lord. And Joshua said unto all the people,
10: Behold, this stone shall be a witness unto us, for it hath heard all the words of the Lord which he spake unto us. It shall be therefore a witness unto you, lest ye deny your God.
11: So Joshua let the people depart, every man unto his inheritance. And it came to pass after these things that Joshua the son of Nun, the servant of the Lord, died, being 110 years old. And they buried him in the border of his inheritance in Timnath-Serah, which is in Mount Ephraim, on the north side of the hill of Gaash. And Israel served the Lord all the days of Joshua, and all the days of the elders that overlived Joshua, and which had known all the works of the Lord that he had done for Israel. And the bones of Joseph, which the children of Israel brought up out of Egypt, buried they in Shechem, in a parcel of ground which Jacob bought of the sons of Hamor, the father of Shechem, for 100 pieces of silver. And it became the inheritance of the children of Joseph. And Eleazar the son of Aaron died, and they buried him in a hill that pertained to Phinehas his son, which was given him in Mount Ephraim.

I'm pressing on the upward way. New heights I'm gaining every day. Still praying as I onward bound. Lord,

Tossed with waves, for the wind was contrary. In the fourth watch of the night, Jesus went unto them walking on the sea. And when the disciples saw him walking on the sea, they were troubled, saying, It is a spirit. And they cried out for help. But straightway Jesus spake unto them, saying, Be of good cheer, it is I. Be not afraid. And Peter answered him and said, Lord, if it be thou, bid me come unto thee on the water. And he said, Come. And when Peter was come down out of the ship, he walked on the water to go to Jesus. But when he saw the wind boisterous, he was afraid, and began

he began to sink. And immediately Jesus stretched forth his hand and caught him, and said unto him, O thou of little faith, wherefore didst thou doubt? Being tossed in this life by disappointments and temptations, we are very much the same as this disciple. If we want to walk for Jesus, we must keep our eyes on him and not the pleasures of this world.

ways, for the wind was contrary. In the fourth watch of the night, Jesus went unto them walking on the sea. And when the disciples saw him walking on the sea, they were troubled, saying, It is a spirit. And they cried out for help. But straightway Jesus spake unto them, saying, Be of good cheer, it is I. Be not afraid. And Peter answered him and said, Lord, if it be thou, bid me come unto thee on the water. And he said, Come. And when Peter was come down out of the ship, he walked on the water to go to Jesus. But when he saw the wind boisterous, he was afraid. And beginning to sink, he cried, saying, Lord, save me. Peter was doing fine as long as he had his eyes on Jesus. But when he looked away to the rolling waves about him, he began to sink. And immediately Jesus stretched forth his hand and caught him, and said unto him, O thou of little faith, wherefore didst thou doubt? Being tossed in this life by disappointments and temptations, we are very much the same as this disciple. If we want to walk for Jesus, we must keep our eyes on him and not the pleasures of this world.